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16: The top stories this hour. Two police officers who were killed in a crash near Middlesbrough have been named. Matthew Blades and Tom Clough were killed when a car travelling the wrong way down the A66 collided with their marked police vehicle. The five people in the Volkswagen Passat also died. Our North of England correspondent Tom Parmenter says the watchdog is investigating.
17: They will be looking at those split-second decisions that would have been taken in that police pursuit, what was being said on the radio. Officers, of course, do train for those kind of scenarios, but they are very dynamic, very fast-moving, often involving very difficult decisions.
16: Russia's president admitted Ukrainian strikes have caused losses, but say they won't turn the tide of the war. Ukraine's hit Russia's biggest oil refinery, and its drones have killed at least 10 people. On Friday, 16 people died in attacks on Vladimir Zelensky's hometown. Canada will impose retaliatory tariffs on US goods from next month. The move escalates a trade conflict after Washington imposed a 50% levy on £14.6 billion worth of Canadian products. In sport, Manchester United have suffered a first Premier League defeat to Hull, losing 2-0 in their opening game of the new season. Hopes had been high for Michael Carrick's side after he led them to third place in the previous top flight campaign. The United manager says it's certainly not the outcome they wanted.
0: We came here to win, like we do any game, so to not take anything away is hugely disappointing. It's not more than that, it's not less than that, it's a one game that we're disappointed we haven't won, so you've got to soak it up and come back stronger.
16: Tottenham started with a 3-0 defeat at Brentford after Everton beat Crystal Palace 2-0. Dundee claimed local bragging rights with the 2-0 win against Dundee United in this weekend's only Scottish Premiership game. And a humanoid robot has broken Usain Bolt's 100-metre sprint world record. It achieved a result of 9.39 seconds during the humanoid robot games in Beijing, beating Bolt's 9.58 seconds. From Sky News, I'm Connor Sefton.
15: This is the A to Zoe. Yeah. Zoe Ball's greatest hits. The good times sound like this. 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
11: Hi gang, Zoe here, and welcome to my A to Zoe of the greatest hits. Basically, some genius here thought it would be a good idea to let me loose on picking an artist for each letter of the alphabet, then playing one of my favourite songs by them. What a great idea, I thought. But then I actually had to sit down and do the list. So several weeks of late night listening later, and we have it, or at least a first version of it. So settle in as we take a trip down an alphabet street of music, 26 amazing artists, 26 of my favourite songs, starting with this. A is for AC/DC.

Hey, it's Zoe Ball here, and my A to Zoe of the greatest hits. We're working our way through the alphabet, one artist at a time, playing some of my favourite songs. And if you love music like this, then don't forget my brand new show, Zoe Ball in the Afternoon, launches Monday the 7th of September, 1 p.m, only here on Greatest Hits Radio. So far, A was for AC/DC, Thunderstruck. B was for Babs, as in the fabulous Barbra Streisand, with another B, Barry Gibb of the Bee Gees, thrown in for good measure. And just there, we had The Clash, and one of my favourites by Joe and the Lads. That was The Magnificent Seven from one of my favourite Clash albums, Sandinista. So now we're on to the letter D, and we couldn't do any list of greatest hits without featuring Bowie. But we've used up B, so instead, it's D for David. This is Rebel Rebel.

F is for Foo Fighters and Everlong, their second single from their second studio album back in August 1997, The Colour and the Shape. And before that was Electronic, Getting Away with It. A joyous song, a fabulous 90s supergroup. Thank you to Bernard Sumner and Johnny Marr, and also featuring the backing vocals of Neil Tennant of the Pet Shop Boys. You're listening to the A to Zoe of the Greatest Hits as I get a bit of practice in ahead of my new show, Zoe Ball in the Afternoon, starting Monday the 7th of September, 1 till 4, only here on Greatest Hits Radio. We're now up to the letter G. G was a tricky one because there were so many contenders, but I eventually settled on this for the unique sound and style and just downright quirky craziness of the one and only Miss Grace Jones. Here's Grace.

Hi guys, it's Zoe Ball here with my A to Zoe of the greatest hits, working our way through the alphabet one artist at a time. I can't believe we're 10 tracks in already. There you heard H for Happy Mondays and Kinky Afro. I was for In Deep, and last night a DJ saved my life. Plus J was for The Jam and A Town Called Malice. What a classic. Three more coming up here, starting with K. It had to be Kate Bush from her mid-80s Hounds of Love era. This is Running Up That Hill.

some belters back to back there. L is for the Long Pigs, whose 90s genius is often overlooked. She Said by Long Pigs on Elektra Records. Plus, a William Orbit-produced classic. M was for Madonna and the incredible Ray of Light. Hi, gang. Zoe here and welcoming you back to my A to Zoe of the greatest hits. Me picking an artist for each letter of the alphabet and playing one of my favourite songs by them. 26 amazing artists, 26 of my favourite songs. And continuing with this, N is for Nirvana.

Hey, it's Zoe Ball here, and my A to Zoe of the greatest hits. We're working our way through the alphabet, one artist at a time, playing some of my favourite songs. And if you love music like this, then don't forget my brand new show, Zoe Ball in the Afternoon, launches Monday the 7th of September, 1 p.m, only here on Greatest Hits Radio. N was for Nirvana and the deliciously dark and moody Come As You Are from the seminal Nevermind album. Following that, O for Odyssey gave us Native New Yorker. And what else could I pick for P? It had to be the purple one from Paisley Park, Prince and I Wanna Be Your Lover, the lead single from his second album, Prince, and his first major hit in the USA. Right, we continue our A to Zoe quest with the letter Q, and it's another must-have. The mighty Queen. Freddie would have been 80 this September, and here he is with the boys at their best on Another One Bites the Dust.

Ah, what a tune, what a time, what an anthem. S is most definitely for Stardust, and the classic Music Sounds Better With You. And before that, we stopped off at R and Roberta Cleopatra Flack with the divine Feel Like Making Love. Roberta was one of the defining voices of 1970s popular music. What a woman. I'm Zoe Ball, and you're listening to my A to Zoe of the greatest hits. And we're really motoring through them now. Next up is T, and a band I absolutely adore. From their brilliant 1984 album, Songs from the Big Chair, this is Tears for Fears and Head Over Heels. What an intro.

You're listening to the A to Zoe of the greatest hits as I get a bit of practice in ahead of my new show, Zoe Ball in the Afternoon, starting Monday the 7th of September, 1 till 4, only here on Greatest Hits Radio. We're working our way through the alphabet, one artist at a time, and playing some of my favourite songs. Hope you're enjoying this as much as I am. I can't believe we've only got three songs to go. But before we go forward, let's go back. After Tears for Fears, You was for some classic U2, and the Dublin lads were at the height of their Achtung Baby fame with One. We stopped off at Velvet Underground for the letter V and the hugely influential Waiting for My Man. And you just heard a song and a band that always put a smile on my face. W was for the Wonder Stuff and the Size of a Cow. Right, just three to go and we're up to X. And let's be honest, it was a shootout between two, really. And XTC lost. So this is Xanadu by Olivia Newton-John and ELO.

This year, Ferris Bueller's Day Off celebrated its 40th anniversary, and that's one from the soundtrack, which played under the iconic scene of Ferris racing across the back gardens of suburban North Chicago to beat his sister home. Why was for the wonderful Yellow and Oh Yeah. Well, that's almost it. Thank you so much for coming on this musical and alphabetical journey with me. Maybe we'll do it again. We could go around several times. There are so many greatest hits to choose from. But this is it. We've reached the end of this particular playlist. I'm Zoe Ball, and thanks for joining me. It's been so fun to put it together. And I guess all that's left for me to do is to reveal that Z is for Zoe. Oh, come on, you've got to allow me that one. Playing us out, it's Sunshine on a Rainy Day. And rain or shine, don't forget to join me from Monday the 7th of September, weekdays 1 till 4, for Zoe Ball in the Afternoon, only on Greatest Hits Radio. All the love.

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11: The top stories this hour. Cleveland's police and crime commissioner says there are few words that can bring comfort following the deaths of two officers in a crash on Teesside. Matthew Blades and Tom Clough's patrol car was hit by a Volkswagen Passat, which was driving in the wrong direction on the A66 near Middlesbrough yesterday morning. Its five occupants were also killed. Victoria Fuller's chief constable of Cleveland Police.
12: Formal identification has now taken place for the occupants of the Volkswagen Passat, and specialist family liaison officers are being deployed to support the bereaved families.
11: Mayors in England are to get the same planning powers Sadiq Khan has in London, allowing them to take over the approval or refusal of major applications. We're told Andy Burnham's sticking to Sir Keir Starmer's target of building 1.5 million new homes over the course of the current parliament. Police in Sweden are continuing to question an 18-year-old suspected of carrying out a sword attack at a high school on Friday. A 17-year-old girl died in the city of Fagersta, northwest of the capital, Stockholm. The streets of Washington DC will look and sound a little different later. The Freedom 250 Grand Prix will see cars speed past famous landmarks. More than 20 drivers will compete. In sport, Hull have marked the return to the Premier League with an opening 2-0 win against Manchester United. Fellow promoted side Ipswich also started with a 2-1 victory over Sunderland. Brentford kicked off their campaign by beating Tottenham 3-0. Manager Keith Andrews says their preparation has paid off.
10: It felt like we were in a good spot. The cohesion of the team has come together nicely over the last 2 to 3 weeks of pre-season as we've built. I think we've produced a pretty good performance today.
11: Elsewhere, Everton won 2-0 against Crystal Palace and Leeds got past Nottingham Forest 1-0. In the Scottish Premiership, Dundee got past rivals Dundee United 2-0. From Sky News, I'm Connor Sefton.
13: Music. Are you ready? Strap in. My music. Because we're going to take you on a musical journey.

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1: 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And now your daughter is calling because he missed football. 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You can wave his future career goodbye. If you don't do it for you, do it for your wife and little Freddy.
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19: The top stories this hour. Two police officers who were killed in a crash near Middlesbrough have been named. Matthew Blades and Tom Clough were killed when a car travelling the wrong way down the A66 collided with their marked police vehicle. The five people in the Volkswagen Passat also died. Our North of England correspondent Tom Parmenter says the watchdog is investigating.
20: They will be looking at those split-second decisions that would have been taken in that police pursuit, at what was being said on the radio. Officers, of course, do train for those kind of scenarios, but they are very dynamic, very fast-moving, often involving very difficult decisions.
19: Russia's president admitted Ukrainian strikes have caused losses, but says they won't turn the tide of the war. Ukraine's hit Russia's biggest oil refinery and its drones have killed at least 10 people. On Friday, 16 people died in attacks on Vladimir Zelensky's hometown. Canada will impose retaliatory tariffs on US goods from next month. The move escalates a trade conflict after Washington imposed a 50% levy on £14.6 billion worth of Canadian products. In sport, Manchester United have suffered a first Premier League defeat to Hull, losing 2-0 in their opening game of the new season. Hopes had been high for Michael Carrick's side after he led them to third place in the previous top-flight campaign. The United manager says it's certainly not the outcome they wanted.
12: We came here to win, like we do any game, so to not take anything away is hugely disappointing. It's not more than that, it's not less than that, it's a one game that we're disappointed we haven't won, so you've got to soak it up and come back stronger.
19: Tottenham started with a 3-0 defeat at Brentford after Everton beat Crystal Palace 2-0. Dundee claimed local bragging rights with a 2-0 win against Dundee United in this weekend's only Scottish Premiership game. And a humanoid robot has broken Usain Bolt's 100-metre sprint world record. It achieved a result of 9.39 seconds during the humanoid robot games in Beijing, beating Bolt's 9.58 seconds. From Sky News, I'm Connor Sefton.
0: Are you ready? Strap it. My music. Because we're gonna take you on a musical journey.

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17: The top stories this hour. The police watchdog is investigating a crash near Middlesbrough that killed seven people, including two officers. A car travelling the wrong way down the A66 collided with a marked police vehicle yesterday. Victoria Fuller's Chief Constable of Cleveland Police.
18: Formal identification has now taken place for the occupants of the Volkswagen Passat, and specialist family liaison officers are being deployed to support the bereaved families.
17: In other news, the mother of a British woman who was unlawfully killed is calling for the US to reopen the investigation into her daughter's death. Lucy Harrison was shot through the chest by her father at his home in Texas last year, but no criminal charges have been filed. Serious sexual and violent offenders could be confined to areas just a few miles wide after leaving prison. So-called restriction zones are being launched in October in England and Wales. The Ministry of Justice says curbing offenders' movements with GPS will give freedom back to victims. More than 20% of baby food products from 9 leading brands have been found to contain too much sugar 1 year on from new voluntary guidelines. In some, it accounted for more than 80% of energy content, more than 3 times the recommended limits. The industry's got until February to make changes. Mums Laura in Denver and Grandma Deb in Derby want to see action.
0: Sugar is addictive. There's natural sugars, which obviously are completely fine, and then you've got the sugars that are added. Why are they needed?
19: I think, oh, you're giving them healthy things, and then in context, it's not actually that healthy for them.
20: Sort this sugar out. Sort it out.
17: And a piano and microphone used by Freddie Mercury are expected to fetch hundreds of thousands of pounds at auction. Early drafts of his songwriting will also go under the hammer in October.
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17: A dry and sunny day for most areas, with the odd shower possible near northern coast. The highs of 24 Celsius. That's the latest.
15: The first thing I think we should do is have a stretch, OK? Are you ready? Oh, that feels good. Yeah. Sunday, 23rd of August, with the best music on the way, Bryan Adams and Mel C, after the Jackson 5 from 1970 first.

0: Morning, Joel. My life.
1: I'm Arlene. My life consists of very early beds. It's been quite a busy week. And last night, I tried very hard to stay up beyond 9 p.m. And I did until 10 past nine. And then I had to call it a day and go to bed. It's pathetic, isn't it? You work hard all week and you want to really relax and enjoy your weekends and you're in bed by 10 past nine. Ridiculous. It wasn't like that in the 80s.
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1: No, I was a night owl in the 80s up till 1, 2 in the morning and I don't know what happened. Oh, yes. Yes, I do. Kids. Anyway, we are celebrating Rewind 2026 on Henley on Thames. It's on all weekend long. And we have jumped on that bandwagon to just celebrate the music of the 80s. And as someone who was going out with friends and pubs and clubs and, well, sorry, discos in those days, this is right up my street and hopefully yours as well. The song I'm going to play is from Ultravox. And do you remember the video? It was just so stunning. Black and white, very mysterious. And it was a European video of these incredible places. But I've only just discovered that about half of the video was actually filmed in London, including Covent Garden as a location and an old theatre in Kilburn. Now, you may know this fact because it's one of those songs that didn't get to number one by a novelty act. Joe Dolce's Shut Up At Your Face. Then that must grind Midge's gears. However, having said that, it sold so consistently in 1981 when it came out. It was the biggest single of that year. So that might have made up for things. It's one of the songs that will forever be one of our favourites. This is Greatest Hits Radio, our 80s Weekender, with Ultravox and Vienna.

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0: Paul McCartney and Wings, Silly Love Songs, Greatest Hits Radio. I'm Arlene Stewart. I read a story this week, and I'm always fascinated by what makes people tick, their likes, their dislikes, the nerdy stuff, and people embracing their inner nerd. And this fella, his name is Sam, he founded an Instagram page back in 2019 after jokingly judging something while out walking with his friends. And since then, he's featured more than 300 of these things from around the world, building a following of nearly 18,000 people. But what does he judge? Well, it's park benches. Apparently, he's never fully awarded the full mark, so 10 out of 10, for any bench until he visited one at St. John's the Baptist Church in Old Sodbury. This is in South Gloucestershire. And this was on his wedding day. And so he gave that bench a 10 out of 10. He said, I'm never going to sit on a bench again that's going to have that feeling. But I guess it's not just the bench, it's the whole thing. If he was there because he was getting married that day, of course that's going to add something to it. But the bench, which overlooks countryside towards Bristol and Wales, had previously scored 9 out of 10, but became the account's first perfect rating after this fella, Sam, and his wife, Sophie, returned there for photographs following their ceremony at the church. So well done, Sam, embracing your inner nerd.
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0: Talking about embracing your inner nerd, if you like data, listen to this. 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And lines close at 5 p.m. on Friday. Set a reminder on your phone to go off at 5 o'clock on Friday. Have your phone there. 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And if it goes off after 5, answer it. Take the risk. 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And if it's Gemma Atkinson, £700,000 will be paid straight into your bank account straight after the call, and it's tax-free. A guaranteed winner. 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

0: Mike Ferry, Let's Stick Together. And if you like the 70s, the UK top 20 albums from the 5th of March 1978. The countdown is on this afternoon from 1 o'clock with Simon Mayo and greatest hit superstars Happy Mondays. Kate Thornton talking to Sean and Bez about their story and all set to a brilliant soundtrack of their greatest hits. 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
0: And this song I'm going to play is Men Without Hats, which I'd forgotten about, to be perfectly honest. It was written by Ivan after being thrown out of a club for pogo dancing, which bouncers considered at the time quite dangerous, beside the more orderly disco dancers. His response was a song defending people's rights to dance however they pleased, and the wonderfully eccentric medieval video was filmed in an English video near Bath. Do you remember it? Here's the song. It's Men Without Hats, The Safety Dance.

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0: Pink Floyd, another brick in the wall, taking us to the news at 7 o'clock. It's Sunday Breakfast, Greatest Hits Radio. I'm Arlene Stewart. I'll be back in the next few minutes with a cup of tea and Climie Fisher, Derek and the Dominoes, and a great track from Sister Sledge from 1979 next.
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16: The top stories this hour. Tributes are being paid to two police officers who were killed in a crash near Middlesbrough. Matthew Blades and Tom Clough died when a car travelling the wrong way on the A66 hit their marked police vehicle yesterday. Five people in a Volkswagen Passat also died. Victoria Fuller's Chief Constable of Cleveland Police.
17: These were brave officers protecting our communities and serving our residents who didn't return home to their families at the end of their shift.
16: The Prime Minister says he's devastated over the news. In other news, violent and sexual offenders released from prison could be confined to zones of just a few miles under new restrictions. The measures aim to stop victims from encountering their attackers. The mother of a British woman who was unlawfully killed is calling for the US to reopen the investigation into her daughter's death. Lucy Harrison was shot through the chest by her father at his home in Texas last year. A grand jury in the state decided there was insufficient evidence to bring criminal charges, but a coroner in England found his actions amounted to gross negligence manslaughter. Jane Coates wants American prosecutors to re-examine the case.
18: I feel that she's just been so let down. I feel anger. My anger isn't shouty and raging. It's I have a steely determination to call this out. and to make sure the truth is heard.
16: Mayors in England are to get the same planning powers Sadiq Khan has in London. It's hoped this will allow them to take over the approval or refusal of major applications. And Freddie Mercury's piano and microphone will go under the hammer later this year and are expected to fetch hundreds of thousands of pounds. Early drafts of his songwriting will also be auctioned off in October.
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16: A dry and sunny day for most areas with the odd shower possible near northern coast. The highs of 24 Celsius. That's the latest. I'm Lucy Salem.
10: So Sunday breakfast, providing the soundtrack to your day, and I have a checklist. So, cup of tea. Tick. Great songs. Tick. 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I've just found Ken's stash and their chocolate.

0: Derek and the Dominoes, Layla. I'm Arlene. Hello. It is an absolute pleasure to provide the soundtrack to your day, and I hope you're enjoying the music. It's the 23rd of August, on this day in history, and given that I'm in Scotland, 1305, rebel leader William Wallace was executed for treason in London. Freedom! That film, by the way, complete fabrication, but still, good. 1873, Albert Bridge crossing the River Thames in London opened. On this day, 1958, a lady called Musical Marie Ashton completed a 133-hour piano marathon at the Plaza Central Cinema in England, and she set a female record for continuous piano playing, 133 hours. Wow. 1963, the Beatles released their single She Loves You in the UK. 2007, the hashtag was invented and first used in a tweet by a US product designer. And on this day, 2015, it wasn't a good day for a 12-year-old boy who tripped and ripped a 17th century painting called Flowers by Paolo Porpora, which was worth $1.5 million at an exhibition in Taiwan. And I think if you're a parent of a child who is a bit like a bull in a china shop, you will be wincing at the thought of that.
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0: We're loving our 80s Weekender. Hope you are as well. This song from Toya was originally more than 12 minutes long, complete with a huge introduction and instrumental section. However, on the advice of the record company, Toya and her team managed to cut it to under 4 minutes, and she added the song's second verse herself. She initially doubted it would suit her audience, but introduced it during a fifth encore in Sheffield and just watched the room erupt. Her fans had recognised the hit before she had. This is it. It's a mystery. Toya, Greatest Hits Radio.

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0: Neil Diamond, and thanks to cakes, I can't fit into my blue jeans. And it is National Sponge Cake Day today. Now, for me, you can keep chocolate, you can keep sweets. Give me a sponge cake, though. Oh, I am anybody's. Especially a Victorian sponge. You know, most people would say we've got the Victorians to thank for that delectable cake. But no. No, we don't. It came from Italy sometime in the early 18th century. A very respected and wealthy member of the Pallavicini family in Genoa commissioned a cake that was as light and delicate as sea foam. And the result was an airy and delectable confection, which was known at the time as pâte genoise. I don't know if that's how you say it, but anyway, it went on to become known as sponge cake. So, yeah, I'm going to have to make one today. I mean, my sponge is a bit like a brick, to be honest, but I'll give it a go.
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0: Just imagine for a moment what it would be like to have £700,000 tax-free in your bank account. What would you do with it? It's difficult, isn't it? I would take 50 grand of that 700,000 and I would blow it on all the stuff that I've always wanted but never been in a position to be able to prioritise. Things like a designer bag or a really, really luxurious holiday, a trip to Australia, New Zealand, that kind of thing. So I would take 50 grand and you still have £650,000 to take your time, to spend, to get on the property ladder, to retire early if you're at that stage in your life, to pay off your house, to just help out friends and family and make things just that little bit better. Well, £700,000, it could be yours on Friday. And there's no point in musing and not entering. 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
1: Now, I was always a bit of a Durrani in the 80s, but I appreciated what Spandau Ballet were doing. And Gary Kemp, a very talented songwriter, was just sort of playing around with the vocal shape of a song that inspired him. It was Dig a Pony by the Beatles. But it was also trying to capture the soulfulness of Marvin Gaye and Al Green. But the song was inspired by an unfulfilled crush on Claire Grogan from Altered Images. I heard that he did take a train up to Scotland and went and had tea with Claire at her mum and dad's house. But it was very much a platonic relationship. And this song, well, there is a line about struggling to write the next line, which is genuine. It is a love song, partly about the difficulty of writing a love song. It's true. Spandau Ballet.

0: I'm sure Gary got over his crush with Claire Grogan pretty swiftly, especially when the band really started digging off. True greatest hits radio. I'm Arlene Stewart. There is a magnificent song coming from 1977 from Queen, which is only 2 minutes long. What's the song? It plays next.
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0: Aging like a fine wine, it's Billy Ocean and Love Really Hurts Without You. I had the great pleasure of seeing Billy in action at a Rewind Festival a few years ago in Scotland. Talking of which, on Henley on Thames, Rewind 2026 in full swing. Maybe you've been dropping into the festival over the weekend. I'm sure you had a great time. But we are celebrating with our Rewind 80s weekender and great songs coming up in the next hour after the news at 8, including David Bowie, Shania Twain, Proclaimers and Casey and the Sunshine Band from 1983 next.
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26: The
0: The top stories this hour. It's understood a police car hits head-on by a vehicle travelling the wrong way on the A66 in Middlesbrough was not involved in a pursuit before the collision. Seven people, including two officers, were killed in the early hours of yesterday morning. The other car, a Volkswagen Passat, was being chased by another marked police car. That pursuit ended when it drove onto the A66. Police commentator Graham Wettone says it's an awful tragedy.
2: It's a relatively small force, just about 1,000 officers. So these two officers were very, very well known within Cleveland Police, within the senior leadership team. A huge tragedy for Cleveland Police, any officers' families and friends, etc. They went to work and sadly didn't get home.
0: Now, violent and sexual offenders in England and Wales could have their movements restricted when they're released from prison. Victims are set to have a say in setting the boundaries, which should stop them running into their offender. The mother of a British woman who was unlawfully killed is calling for the US to reopen the investigation into her daughter's death. Lucy Harrison was shot through the chest by her dad at his home in Texas last year, but no criminal charges have been filed. Parents tell us they feel betrayed after new data revealed many branded baby foods still contain too much sugar. That's despite voluntary guidelines coming in a year ago. In some leading brands, sugar accounted for more than 80% of energy content. That's more than three times the recommended limit. Mums Laura in Denver and grandmother Deb in Derby want to see action.
3: Sugar is addictive. Why are they needed?
4: I think, oh, you're giving them healthy things and then it's not actually that healthy for them.
5: Sort this sugar out. Sort it out.
0: And England's mayors will be given the same planning powers as Sir Sadiq Khan has over in London. It will allow them to approve or refuse major planning applications.
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0: A dry and sunny day for most areas with the odd shower possible near northern coast. The highs of 24 Celsius. That's the latest. I'm Lucy Salem. It's Sunday breakfast. I'm Arlene Stewart. A pleasure to have you with me with David Bowie and Shania Twain on the way after Casey and the Sunshine Band.
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Casey and the Sunshine Band, Give It Up. I'm Arlene. Hello. Tomorrow is International Strange Music Day. Now, this day was created by a fellow called Patrick Grant, who was a New York City musician and composer. And the premise of the day, quite simply, to get people to listen to different types of music that they perhaps had never experienced before. And he believed that broadening people's musical spectrums could change the way society looked at other aspects of life. And his mantra was always listening without prejudice. And I totally get that. I'm up for that. You know, I'll listen to strange music. And the thing is, there's nothing strange about music. Music is music, in my opinion. But if I was given the choice of a contemporary piece written for panpipes or this from David Bowie from 1975, I know which one I would choose.

0: Someone else who's aging backwards, Shania Twain. She looks incredible, and that don't impress me much. The biggest songs of the 70s, 80s, and 90s. Whatever you've got planned today, it looks pretty good. Today and tomorrow, largely fine with sunshine. The nights are a bit chillier, aren't they? Oh yes, you'll be wrapping yourself in your duvet. Temperatures near average, though, with isolated rain possible.
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0: We have been loving our Rewind 80s Weekender, and this song, very close to my heart. I've met the lads on multiple occasions, and they're just a great laugh. And the song, well, it's upbeat, it's exuberant, and it appeared on Craig and Charlie's Sunshine on Leith album in 1988. But 10 years later, it found an entirely new audience when it accompanied a pivotal scene in the first Shrek film. Oh, so good, that film. And it's one of several songs, actually, by the Proclaimers whose second life through film and television has proved almost as significant as its original chart career. They're great guys. They are the Proclaimers, and I'm on my way.

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1: I don't think so. We've got Sunday's Greatest Love Songs with Richard Allinson from 10 o'clock this morning. Simon Mayo's album show from 1. Kate Thornton double shifting, 4 o'clock. Greatest Hit Superstars talking to the Happy Mondays. That's going to be brilliant. And then back from 5 with UK Pop 40. And at 7 o'clock tonight, talking of double shifting, I'll be back with Boogie. Great music, a good laugh. Just good times to banish the Monday blues and Andy Crane seeing off the night from 10 o'clock tonight. That is a little bit later on Greatest Hits Radio.
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1: 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Absolutely taking me right back there when I was out with pals enjoying great tunes in the discotheque. And this song, Soul to Soul, Keep On Moving. Karen Wheeler's vocal is surrounded by the most magnificent strings, and the strings are provided by the Reggae Philharmonic Orchestra, an ensemble created to give young black British classical musicians more and greater opportunities. And Soul to Soul weren't originally a conventional band, but a bit of a collective doing all sorts of things, so clothing label, club night community, and it was all built around Jazzy B's motto, a happy face, a thumping bass, for a loving race. Here's Soul to Soul, Keep On Moving on Greatest Hits Radio.

0: Karen Wheeler, what a vocalist, soul to soul. Keep on moving. This is Greatest Hits Radio. I'm Arlene. I'll be back tonight, as I mentioned earlier, 7 o'clock with Boogie. And it's always a really good laugh on a Sunday night. So, you know, if you're feeling a bit work tomorrow, listen, this is the perfect antidote. Join us tonight, Greatest Hits Radio, from 7 p.m. I've got to go home and tidy my house now. I was helping my son and his girlfriend move house this week, so my house has been abandoned. So that's what I will be doing, but I will be listening to Richard Allinson and Sunday's Greatest Love Songs, which I thoroughly enjoy. But I'm not finished yet. Get the air guitars at the ready. Status Quo, rocking all over the world. On the way.
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2: 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That's the fourth time this month. 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

0: I went to see Blondie, not when they were in their heyday, but when they sort of came back and were touring again. And she was probably mid-60s at that point. And I remember watching her thinking, God, blimey, if only I could be like that in my mid-60s. Now, I'm 58 right now. I am nowhere near where she was in her 60s, but she's just magnificent. Thank you so much for your company today. I've had an absolute blast. And don't go anywhere. Sunday's Greatest Love Songs with Richard Allinson on the way.
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14: The top stories this hour. It's reported that the police car involved in a fatal collision in Middlesbrough was not pursuing the other vehicle at the time. Seven people, including two officers, were killed when a Volkswagen Passat drove the wrong way down the A66 yesterday morning. A domestic abuse charity is welcoming government plans to restrict the movements of some offenders on their release from prison. Those convicted of sexual or violent crimes will be subject to new GPS-backed restriction zones of only a few miles. Some big delays on the trains as cross-country say a power cut is affecting their control centre. A lot of services have been affected, so the advice is to check before you travel. And mayors in England are to get the same planning powers as Sadiq Khan has in London. It's hoped this will allow them to take over the approval or refusal of major applications.
15: Now for the news here in Devon. Farmers in the county are urging the government to fund vaccinations for the blue tongue virus as it spreads through the county. More than 400 farms have been hit here so far, with hotspots in Torbay and Plymouth. Councillor Cheryl Cottle-Hunkin, who lost sheep to the disease, joined other farmers in calling for help at a meeting in Holsworthy that happened earlier this week.
16: Every single day it's been really difficult. I'm hoping that our farmers turn the corner now, but it went on for weeks, that just not knowing what you're going to find every day and noticing more and more animals that have got symptoms. And I think I injected with antibiotics to try and catch them early, probably about a third of the flock.
15: The government says that they're urging farmers to vaccinate and they're working to get extra supplies in place. Now for yesterday's football results. Plymouth Argyle drew 1-1 with Wickham Wanderers away at Adams Park in League One. And in League Two, Exeter City took their first win of the season, beating Accrington Stanley 2-0 at home.
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15: It will be dry and cloudy with sunny intervals, highs of 22 degrees. That's the latest. I'm Chris Tate.
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11: 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I'm Richard Allenson. 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
20: I've heard people say that too much of anything is not good for you, baby. But I don't know about that. There's many times that we've loved and we've shared love and made love. It doesn't seem to me like it's enough.

big guy, Barry White, Sunday's greatest love songs. Telly Mad Jackie, first in this morning in Plymouth. We got you hanging on the radio now, have we, Jackie? Forget the Telly Mad bit. This is Jackie and Tony's song. We met at our local club 45 years ago. Tuesday is our 42nd wedding anniversary. We got two great sons and daughters-in-law and three granddaughters. Where does the time go? Tony, I am to tell you, first thing on a Sunday morning, Jackie still loves you, just like when we first met, she says. Have a great holiday and don't be grumpy. Tony, I think you know how this works. Sunday's greatest love songs. By now you do. Greatest hits radio. You know, we normally get an avalanche, a torrent of dedications around about 10 to 10. And we only have just under an hour together, so don't leave this till later. We love the stories of how you first met, whether it was fate, whether it was an accident, whether it was one huge disaster. We love the fact that you should include everyone's name, because names are good. And I don't think you'd want to be confused with somebody else. And we love the stories of the moment you knew they were the one for you. You know where we are. Richard@greatesthitsradio.co.uk. That's the email address. You can text me, 61054. Make Richard your first word. WhatsApp works, 0333 2020 402. We've got some big numbers to celebrate this morning. We've got a 40th celebrated with Teresa and Robert. We also got Carl and Steve's story, which, if you are someone of a certain age, may remind you of Elizabeth Taylor and Richard Burton. Stick around.

No such thing as too much Stevie Wonder. Sunday's greatest love songs. This from Andy. Alison and her family, he says, have given me my life back, and I'll be forever grateful to them and Alison, because in just 3 years, we have crammed so much into so little time, and we have so much planned for our future together. One of Sunday's greatest, please. Just to express to Alison how much I love and adore her. Hold on, Andy. It's on its way. Happy Sunday, Julie Lim in Sutton-on-Sea. This is quite a long and involved story about how she and Nigel got together and why they're still together. Her husband is Nigel. We knew each other for years before we actually got together because Nigel was the specialist auto electrician, the guy that all the local garages would call when they couldn't sort out their car's electronics. Now, I used to see him when he came to my brother's garage next door. Now, we always had some sort of a spark going on, but we were both in other relationships. Until one day, a go-kart appeared in my garage. Not my brother's garage. This is the garage attached to my house. The cart was Nigel's. He'd separated from his wife, was moving his stuff, and he needed somewhere to park his cart. And I think that's all. Anyway, a few weeks later, Julie says, my relationship ended. I was sorting my life out, and amongst other things, I had a problem with a jar of gherkins. I couldn't open the jar, so I took it to my brother's garage next door to see if any of the mechanics could open it. Nige appeared and said, I'll do it, and he did. My hero. I went home with my gherkins and saw his van parked next door, so I texted the number on the side of the van and asked him for a date. This is 2012. We've been inseparable ever since. We got married in 2014, and a year later, Nigel had a motorcycle accident, and it was serious. He was airlifted to Holt Royal Infirmary in a coma, not expected to live. All those nights in intensive care at his bedside, I would play music from gigs that we'd been to together. And one night I was playing music, and I saw a teardrop roll from his eye. I knew he was still with us. The consultant kept his life support going over the weekend, and on the Monday, he opened his eyes. I knew he'd come back. And I wasn't about to let him go because we'd only just got married. Nigel is now partially sighted and he has a brain injury. And yes, we've had some very dark times. But in true Nigel style, he came back even stronger than ever. He's still messing about with cars and bikes. And he now holds the UK record as the fastest partially sighted man on a drag strip. He is a constant source of inspiration. Nigel, I must tell you, Julie says, you are my absolute world. And Julie, thank you for sharing. Have this on us.

0: Miracle of Love on Sunday's Greatest Love Songs for Oliver Gillis in Reading. Tuesday is a special day. 3 years to the day my lovely wife Jo walked down the aisle to marry me. I cannot tell you how much I love her and how much she means to me. I'm so glad I found her. Jo, Oliver, happy number three. And in Bingham in Nottinghamshire, it's Sue Garden, who met Mark when we were 11. Became boyfriend and girlfriend at 15, married 8 years later. Mark is my holy trinity, best friend, rock and soulmate. We've got two children, three granddaughters, and today I love him more than ever. These days, enjoying our retirement. Thank him for absolutely everything. You're welcome. It's the Love Songs.
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0: 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It's the Love Songs.
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12: Sunday's greatest love songs.

He's George. She's Aretha. Because he could sing with anybody, couldn't he? Sunday's greatest love songs. Very nearly 8 years now. And Natalie says, if it comes from you, it might mean more. But hey, love song to Jeremy. I love you more than ever, especially on a day like today. Sunday's greatest love song. Not one, but two 40ths. Adrian and Kathy King, it's their 40th wedding anniversary today. They met in 1983. A couple of stories about the forces as well, because Adrian was in the Royal Navy and his ship docked in Cardiff. This sounds quite simple. Kathy's in a pub with her friend. Adrian comes in with a bunch of shipmates. Officers? What? Men in uniform? Tell us more. Anyway, he starts chatting me up. We get on well. At the end of the night, I catch a lift in the taxi with him. He took me back to my house. And I promptly said, goodbye, see you, left him to go back to his ship and pay for the cab. I thought that was the last I would see of him, because Navy. No, he called at my house the next morning. Not in a cab this time, but on a bike he borrowed from the ship. We wrote to each other over the next year. We saw each other whenever we could. Then in January 1985, we moved in together. Our two daughters, grown up now and living in Italy. So today, being our 40th, we'll be celebrating our anniversary sailing around the Mediterranean. Because he's in the Navy. There's a boat involved. It's got to be. I know he drives me mad sometimes. He knows this too, but I do love him lots. Happy 40th, Kathy and Adrian. And happy 40th to Teresa and Robert Graham in Poole in Dorset. Sunday mornings, we normally listening in our motorhome, but today we're in our B&B in Weymouth, which has become a tradition since we went to Weymouth on our first date, which was today, 1986. Robert is the young soldier living in Poole. Teresa is the office administrator living in Wimborne. And it was tricky in the early days, because whenever we tried to have a date, one of Teresa's friends would be there, and we never had time to talk. Awkward. Until Teresa suggested we take the train to Weymouth and have a day out there. So, despite the bus replacement service, yeah, even in 1986, we had a lovely day walking around the harbour, the old town, Notha Fort and the beach. A long day. Teresa fell asleep on my shoulder on the train on the way home. And I was smitten. I proposed a few weeks later on my 21st birthday, and 40 years later, and Weymouth is our go-to place. After all that life has thrown our way, we have two wonderful sons. Yes, a busy life, and I feel I fall more in love with Teresa every day. Adrian, Kathy, Teresa, Robert, 40 sounds good. Have this on us.

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Booker Newbery III, because it's Sunday's Greatest Love Songs on Greatest Hits Radio. Some big numbers today. Beth Bruce in Kemnay in Aberdeenshire, big birthday today. Happy 70th, Beth. Celebrating in Braemar with my son Ryan and my parents Bob and Chris. Now, Bob and Chris both celebrated their 90th birthdays earlier this year. More big numbers. And I'm remembering my lovely husband Sandy. Also a shout to Lisa and Stuart, Holly, Nicola and Lee and Violet and Sadie. It's a big clan you got there, Beth. Happy birthday. And watch out, London. Andy and Zoe are normally in Bristol. They're heading to London today for a double celebration because Freya is 14. Happy birthday, Freya. Ruby's just smashed her GCSEs. Good work. Girls, your mum and dad think the world of both of you. Remember when Carol met Steve? This is 1973. Carol worked the markets on the till. Steve worked the outside markets. Carol is 15. Steve is 16. Carol says, I knew from the first moment I saw Steve that he was the one for me. How do we know this? He was my first love. We dated for a while, but someone else was after him as well, and we split up. We would see each other again on the odd occasion, and we met up when I was 19 and he was 20. It worked this time. We married in 1978. Our beautiful daughter arrived a year later. 2 years after this, divorce. I went my way and eventually remarried. Steve went his way, moving to Australia. But he would come back and visit family. And fast forward 20 years, we saw each other again. My feelings for Steve were just the same as when I was 15. Now, this is 2010, and Steve proposed to me again in the garden of the house we'd bought together 32 years earlier. So we started all over again. But like Elizabeth Taylor and Richard Burton, they married for the second time in 2014. And I'm looking forward to spending our final years together, says Carol. I just want Steve to know I feel like the luckiest woman in the world. Steve really is my first true love. I love him more than he could ever imagine. So is this third time lucky now? Good work. Love is-

0: Thanks for sharing your stories. Sunday's greatest love songs. Again, next Sunday morning from 9. Another of the greatest love songs in the morning with Ken, just after 11 o'clock. And this weekend being a Rewind the 80s weekend, we will celebrate Rewind 80s with Tears for Fears, Shakin' Stevens, Dead or Alive, Nick Kershaw, Ten Pole Tudor and the Pet Shop Boys. And somebody's going to win £700,000 on Make Me a Winner this week. All you need to know is coming soon.
1: And that's when I knew I was in love.
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1: No, we met the following year.
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1: Anyway, Paris was even wilder.
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16: The top stories this hour. We understand the police car involved in a fatal collision in Middlesbrough yesterday morning was not pursuing the other vehicle involved. Seven people, including two officers, were killed when a Volkswagen Passat drove the wrong way down the A66. It's believed it was being pursued by another police car beforehand. Now, violent and sexual offenders in England and Wales could have their movements restricted when they're released from prison. Victims are set to have a say in setting the boundaries, which should stop them running into their offender. Big delays on the trains. Cross Country say a power cut is affecting their control centre, which means a lot of cancellations across the UK. The advice is to check before you travel. And England's mayors will be given the same planning powers as Sir Sadiq Khan has over London. It'll allow them to approve or refuse major planning applications.
17: Now for the news here in Devon. Local farmers say they want government help to cover vaccination costs as the blue tongue virus spreads across the county. More than 400 farms in places like Torbay and Plymouth have been affected, with calls for clearer updates and faster test results. Councillor Cheryl Cottle-Hunkin has lost 13 sheep from her own flock and was at a meeting in Holsworthy calling for more support earlier this week.
18: There's only one laboratory licensed to test for blue tongue in the UK, and that's Pierbright in Surrey. So there's really needs to be more capacity for that, both now and in the future. And they've got 2,000 cases waiting for testing at the moment.
17: The government says more vaccine supplies will be on the way and is urging farmers to stay alert. Anyone who lives in Paignton who wants to have their say on the town are being invited to an event on Friday to talk. Representatives from the Paignton Place Leadership Board will be in attendance. It's being held at Great Parks Community Centre from 11am.
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17: It'll be dry and cloudy with sunny intervals, highs of 22 degrees. That's the latest. I'm Chris Tate.
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0: It's Candy. It's Greatest Hits Radio. Sunday morning. Sunday Selector on the way. The Nation's Notice Board on the way. Big Wall of Sound coming soon. Somebody's going to win big. Make Me a Winner. Massive money up for grabs on Friday. £700,000. And this weekend...
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0: A little bit trigger happy on that one. Yeah, rewinding the 1980s because it's Rewind this weekend. Greatest Hits Radio is there. Two people in a relationship in this one. One enjoying the other's wealth. Although Neil Tennant's lyrics leave plenty of room for other interpretations as well. One of their best. The Pet Shop Boys and Rent.

0: No such thing as too much, Dusty. It's Greatest Hits Radio. Did you hear Jane on Friday win £650,000? No, she couldn't believe it.
1: Oh, my gosh. That's unbelievable. Like, this is going to be amazing.
0: No one ever believes it. Even when the money arrives in the bank. £650,000 on its way to Jane. I think she's going to buy a new motorbike. Good work, Jane. Be more like Jane, because this Friday, you could win £700,000. All you need to know after Simple Minds.

0: This is what Simple Minds were getting up to in 1985, alive and kicking. Greatest Hits Radio. Our Rewind weekend is here. Rewinding the 80s. And the Wall of Sound on the way, just after 11 o'clock. 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They're all in the wall. 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Oh, yeah, £700,000.
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0: 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Lines close 5 p.m. on Friday, then someone will win the lot. 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This is your chance to win big on Friday. 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

Go Your Own Way, Ian in Oakham, on his 75th birthday. Happy 75, Ian. Our man with the Prosecco and the cake, although I still suspect you are 18 between the ears, aren't you? Nation's Notice Board on the way. The little local things happening near you we want to talk about on Greatest Hits Radio, because the big stuff includes the North East Dog Festival happening all weekend at Kirkley Hall in Northumberland. There's have-a-go activities, there's shopping, there's competitions. It's dogs. Dogs, many of them. A big food festival all weekend in Aberystwyth. The Ebor Festival is the highlight of York's racing season. And it's Flocksteady Bleats in Salisbury at the Music Bar. Get it? Dreammakers Campsite. It's reggae and two-tone all weekend. Maybe with some sheep shearing thrown in. Is that what's happening? And the Square in Camberley in Surrey opens its roller rink today. That's the big stuff happening. We want to know all about the little things. How about the Bristol Dollhouse and Miniature Fair? And the Murfield Agricultural Show, featuring jelly and banana eating competitions. Well, of course, there's duck herding, there's scarecrows, there's welly wanging, and all things agricultural. Well, maybe. That's the big stuff that's happening. The

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0: fabulous. Peter Gabriel, it's Greatest Hits Radio. We line up like this today, 1 o'clock. Simon's here with the album show, the UK Top 20 albums from March the 5th, 1978. Greatest Hits Superstars at 4 with Kate Thornton, all about the 80s Manchester lot, the Happy Mondays. Here, Sean and Bez tell their story, all set to a soundtrack of their greatest hits today from 4. And then from 5, it's the UK Pop 40. Music and headlines from 1981 and 1990. Today from 5, right here.
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0: It's Belinda. 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
0: Rewind Festival is here. 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We're rewinding the 80s. And remember Edward Tudor Pole? You may have seen him alongside the Sex Pistols and the great rock and roll swindle. And then 10 Pole Tudor appear in the charts.

0: We're rewinding the 80s all weekend at Greatest Hits Radio. Ten Pole Tudor and Swords of a Thousand Men. That's what was going on in 1981. Hold On for Shaky and Tears for Fears and Dead or Alive and Nick Kershaw, who is appearing live this weekend at Rewind in Henley. And on the way, the big wall of sound. 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
1: The top stories this hour. The public is being urged not to speculate online about a fatal crash in Middlesbrough yesterday, which killed seven people, including two police officers. It happened in the early hours when a Volkswagen Passat was driven the wrong way down the A66, hitting a marked police car head-on. Some big delays across the train network as cross-country say a power cut's affecting their control centre. A lot of services have been cancelled, so do make sure you check before you travel. A domestic abuse charity is welcoming government plans to restrict the movements of some offenders on their release from prison. Those convicted of sexual or violent crimes will be subject to new GPS-backed restriction zones of only a few miles. And mayors in England will be able to overrule councils when it comes to major planning applications. The move, to be announced next week, will also allow them to grant upfront permission so building can start without having to apply for planning.
15: Now for the news here in Devon. Farmers in the county are urging the government to fund vaccinations for the blue tongue virus as it spreads through the county. More than 400 farms have been hit here so far, with hotspots in Torbay and Plymouth. Councillor Cheryl Cottle-Hunkin, who lost sheep to the disease, joined other farmers in calling for help at a meeting in Holsworthy that happened earlier this week.
17: Every single day it's been really difficult. I'm hoping that our farmers turn the corner now, but it went on for weeks, that just not knowing what you're going to find every day and noticing more and more animals that have got symptoms. And I think I injected with antibiotics to try and catch them early, probably about a third of the flock.
15: The government says that they are urging farmers to vaccinate and they are working to get extra supplies in place. Residents of Paignton are being asked for their thoughts on the town. An event is being held on Friday at Great Parks Community Centre from 11am. Representatives from the Paignton Place Leadership Board will be in attendance to talk about future plans.
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15: It'll be dry and cloudy with sunny intervals, highs of 22 degrees. That's the latest. I'm Chris Tate.
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It's also our 80s rewinding weekend. Dead or Alive and Nick Kershaw on the way. And remind us of this weekend, will you? Because I think it's going to be a very big one for Dave and Amanda from West Sussex on their way to Bristol to pick up a new puppy, a gorgeous Westie. Oh. We want pictures when you pick him up, okay? You know where we are. 61054, mate Richard, your first word. WhatsApp works, 0333 2020 402. And on an 80s weekend, David Essex from the 70s.

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0: the Lighthouse family. If you've ever gone down Ocean Drive, yeah, the one in the north, that's the one. It feels really tropical. I don't know what it is. And then you put this on, and all things are good. Jackie, we want you on the Wall of Sound. Don't go away. We will call you back shortly. On the way as well, this weekend, it's getting busy.
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0: Nick Kershaw is live at Rewind this afternoon. We spent ages trying to solve what was... Well, it felt like a really elaborate puzzle hidden in the lyrics to this. And then Nick says, the lyrics are nonsense. They're rubbish. The confused ramblings of an 80s pop star. Thanks, Nick.

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3: Hi, Richard.
0: What's happening in Wolves?
3: Oh, it's a beautiful sunny day. My husband and I are just off to fetch our son to feed the ducks. He's been at respite, he has special needs, so we're going to feed the ducks, meet our granddaughter. And then I'm off to our local club, the 44 Club in Lanesfield, to watch some live music this afternoon.
0: This sounds busy.
3: Yes, always busy, always busy. Why not? I'm back to school tomorrow, so make the most of my last day.
0: Hang on, are you still in school?
3: No, I'm not in school, I'm a teacher.
0: You're a teacher. Hang, when does term start then? That's early.
3: It is early. Most children don't go back to the following week, but we have 2 weeks in October, so we're back tomorrow.
0: Okay, got it, right. How old are the kids?
3: Primary age, so from 4 to 11.
0: Right. So where are you feeding the ducks today?
3: We go to, like, my son loves canal barges, so we go to a little place in Wolverhampton called Castlecroft, and there's a coffee shop there, and we feed the ducks while we have coffee while they feed the ducks. My granddaughter Tabitha's coming too, so yeah, it'll be lovely.
0: Sounds like a perfect Sunday to me, as you're feeding the ducks. Let's not make this too predictable, but when you hear the bit of the hit you want to play, I want you to do the loudest duck impersonation you can.
3: Okay.
0: Your children will love it at school tomorrow.
3: I'm sure they will, and my son will, yeah.
0: Trust me on this one, Jackie. You're in control.
3: Okay.

0: I thought for a moment we'd scared the ducks off.
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0: Have a great day with the ducks.
1: And you.

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3: 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And now your daughter is calling because he missed football. That's the fourth time this month. You can wave his future career goodbye. 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

0: Jane is pottering. Hey, Jane.
1: Good morning.
0: Good morning. Where are you pottering?
1: In my garden, in Wetherby, in West Yorkshire.
0: Give us a lowdown on Wetherby right now.
1: It's warm. I'm sat out in the garden on the swing hammock at the moment, talking to you. Glorious.
0: Wow. What have you got in the garden?
1: Tomatoes, green beans, onions, sweet peas, lavender, lots of different flowers, apples. Yeah, lots of nice bits and pieces.
0: Great. And what are you cooking with these?
1: Today I'm cooking a Turkish dish, which is onions, garlic, homegrown beans, homegrown tomatoes, and you sauté them in a vegetable stock, and they are absolutely delicious.
0: Right. Would 7:30 tonight be convenient?
1: Yeah, of course.
0: Great. We're on our way. Jane, this sounds, it's a good word, idyllic.
1: Idyllic, right, okay.
0: And what is it you talk to your plants? What is it you say to the plants and the herbs and the tomatoes and all the other things to make them grow?
1: Well, that's between me and them.
0: Well, I'd like you to say...
1: I'll probably tell you. Not on the radio, anyway.
0: Oh, right, okay. Right. So what are you going to shout at me? We're taking a scenic route with this conversation, aren't we? What are you going to shout at me when you hit the bit of the hit you want to play in the wall of sound?
1: You said idyllic, didn't you?
0: Yeah, all right.
1: Should go with that.
0: Idyllic. That's a first. Jane, you're in control.
1: Yeah.

0: Idyllic David Bowie in the garden in
1: Absolutely.
0: Wetherby.
1: Absolutely.
0: Great talking to you, Jane. Have a brilliant Sunday, won't you?
1: I will, you too. Thank you very much.
0: Bye.
1: Bye.

0: David Bowie and Heroes on the Big Wall of Sound, as chosen by Jane. Good call, Jane. Enjoy the garden this Sunday afternoon. Wall of Sound will return to Greatest Hits Radio next Saturday and Sunday. This being a Rewind the 80s weekend, we will rewind with Dead or Alive in just a moment.
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On the way, Shaky and Tears for Fears. And taking us closer, Carly Simon.

0: Sure I do. 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
16: The top stories this hour. People are being asked to let the police watchdog investigate yesterday's fatal car crash in Middlesbrough and stop speculating online. Seven people, including two police officers, died when a Volkswagen Passat was driven the wrong way down the A66 in the early hours. The Justice Secretary says plans to restrict the movements of violent and sexual offenders means survivors will no longer have to look over their shoulder. Victims will have a say in setting the boundaries to live limit the chance of seeing their attacker on the streets. Mayors across England are to be given new powers to overrule council planning decisions. Under the plan, they'll be able to step in on developments of more than 150 homes, large commercial spaces or buildings taller than 30 metres. And Liam Gallagher has told fans an Oasis return to Glastonbury next year is not happening. In an expletive-filled post on social media, the singer said all you croc-wearing flag wavers should calm down.
17: Now for the news here in Devon. Local farmers say they want government help to cover vaccination costs as the blue tongue virus spreads across the county. More than 400 farms in places like Torbay and Plymouth have been affected, with calls for clearer updates and faster test results. Councillor Cheryl Cottle-Hunkin has lost 13 sheep from her own flock and was at a meeting in Holsworthy calling for more support earlier this week.
18: There's only one laboratory licensed to test for blue tongue in the UK, and that's Pirbright in Surrey. So there's really needs to be more capacity for that, both now and in the future. And they've got 2,000 cases waiting for testing at the moment.
17: The government says more vaccine supplies will be on the way and is urging farmers to stay alert. Anyone who lives in Paignton who wants to have their say on the town are being invited to an event on Friday to talk. Representatives from the Paignton Place Leadership Board will be in attendance. It's being held at Great Parks Community Centre from 11am.
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17: It'll be dry and cloudy with sunny intervals, highs of 22 degrees. That's the latest. I'm Chris Tate.
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0: That's what T-Rex were getting up to in 1973. The 20th century boy, greatest hits radio. It's Sunday selector time. Select a song for the foodies, for the snacks and the grills and the drinks list, because New York is having a go at luxury hot dogs, which feels a bit like an oxymoron to me, a luxury hot dog. Museum of Modern Art, you get two mini dogs topped with caviar and pickled shallots at $39. That's New York's attempt at a luxury hot dog. Miami wins this at the Formula One Grand Prix not so long ago at Miami. The Golden Glitzy. It's Miami. Exactly. Not South Beach, no, the other bit. This is a hot dog with mascarpone cheese, caviar and 24-carat edible gold flakes on top. $100 for a hot dog. Get in the sea. Food-filled selector, then, for your Sunday. Snacks and grills in the drinks list, please. Songs that songs that could whet your appetite, because it's nearly lunchtime. 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
0: Rewind Festival this weekend. Greatest Hits Radio is there, rewinding the 80s, and we are in 1983. The album is The Hurting from Roland and Kurt. Tears for Fears.

Santana on guitar, Rob Thomas taking care of vocals, and Smooth, Greatest Hits Radio. Sunday Selector, all songs about food, because the luxury hot dog thing is taking over America at the moment. $100 for the glitzy in Miami. Mascarpone, caviar, 24 carat edible gold flakes on top of a hot dog. But if that's your idea of it. Maggie Jones says Raspberry Beret by Prince. How about anything by Orange Juice? Or, as we're drinking, there's Red Red Wine or Cracklin' Rosie by Neil Diamond. This is Big Neil on Tenerife. It's, yeah, are you still drinking, Neil? Rupert Holmes and the Pina Colada song. As we're talking hot dogs, you got to hand it to Steve in Washington and Daryl in Enfield, because Prefab Sprout and the King of Rock and Roll, spot on.

Daryl Hall, John Oates, Out of Touch. Ahead of that, Prefab Sprout. The King of Rock and Roll. Hot Dog Jumping Frog, Albuquerque, because it's a Sunday selector all about food and drink and crazy food. Ambitious hot dogs. The $100 hot dog in Miami. The $39 mini dog in New York with caviar and pickled shallots on it. World's gone mad. 61054, mate Richard, your first word if you're hungry. Songs to, slake your thirst and satisfy your appetite. Sunday Selector, Raspberry Beret, we've done that one. Rupert Holmes, the Pina Colada song. How about Dinner with Gershwin by Donna Summer? Watching Rembrandt sketch. Talking Theory with Marie Curie might make my toes curl, but Dinner with Gershwin, that's

0: sketch. Talking theory with Marie Curie might make my toes curl, but dinner with Gershwin, that's cool. 61054, mate Richard, your first word.
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0: Isley Brothers, because it's Greatest Hits Radio, our Sunday selector. It's all about food and drink today. How about splodgeness abounds? There can only be 2 pints of lager and a packet of crisps, please. Breakfast at Tiffany's by Deep Blue Something. This is Tony in Gateshead. Keep them coming. 61054. Make Richard your first word. Did I mention £700,000? It's happening Friday. And this is happening right now.
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0: 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We are rewinding the 80s. Shaky spent 4 consecutive weeks at number 2 with this record because he could not shift Stand and Deliver by Adam and the Ants from the number 1 position. The UK's most successful single artist of the 1980s. It's Shaky.

0: rewinding the 80s all weekend at Greatest Hits Radio with Shaky from 1981. And looking ahead to Friday. Yeah, this Friday.
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0: 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You text cash to 61054. 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Now is good.
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1: Okay, Sunday Selector Time at Greatest Hits Radio. Foodie songs, because people are going mad in America for luxury hot dogs. $100 for a hot dog? You fancy that? There's Rupert Holmes and the Pina Colada song, says Angela, who spent all day yesterday in Northwich at the Palina Cup Pina Colada Festival in honour of Rupert on his birthday. Anything by Hot Chocolate, anything by Blancmange. Fun-loving criminals and Scooby snacks, says Marky. Or how about the Red Hot Chili Peppers, says Lucy. I'm thinking more of the condiment you would choose to put on your hot dog.

0: The Maisonettes in Heartache Avenue. I'm Richard Allenson. Thanks for sharing your Sunday. More in the morning on Breakfast on Greatest Hits Radio 60s, if you fancy. And don't go anywhere. Simon's on his way with the album show. Enjoy your day.
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15: The top stories this hour. Tributes are being paid to two police officers who were among seven people killed in a high-speed crash near Middlesbrough. A marked police car was hit by a vehicle driving the wrong way along the A66 yesterday morning. Footage has emerged of a pursuit just minutes before the collision. Our reporter Poppy Anderlin is at the scene. She says police are urging people not to speculate.
16: Part of the A66 in South Bank has been closed off since the collision, which happened at around 3:40 a.m. yesterday. It's only briefly opened in the last hour to let through a lorry to clean up remaining rubble from the scene, as well as a fire engine. Well, flowers and balloons are being laid in tribute to the victims, including PCs Matthew Blades and Tom Clough. Residents are telling me they're still in shock.
17: You never thought that would happen, would you? Especially in an area like this.
18: Just came to pay my respects. I was a special constable many, many years ago by the Grampian Police, so it never goes away. It feels part of the family.
16: Seton Carew FC are among those sharing tributes to PC Matthew Blades, who was one of their football coaches. They said their thoughts are with his two boys and family at this heartbreaking time.
15: In other news, a domestic abuse charity is welcoming government plans to restrict the movements of some offenders on their release from prison. Those convicted of sexual or violent crimes will be subject to new GPS-backed restriction zones of only a few miles. Some big delays across the train network today, as cross-country say a power cut has been affecting their control centre. A lot of services have been cancelled, so do make sure you check before you travel. Mayors in England will be able to overrule councils when it comes to major planning applications. The move, to be announced next week, will also allow them to grant upfront permission so building can start without having to apply for planning. And Liam Gallagher's told fans an Oasis return to Glastonbury next year is not happening. In an expletive-filled post on social media, the singer said all you croc-wearing flag wavers should calm down.
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15: A dry and sunny day for most areas, with the odd shower possible near northern coast. The highs of 24 Celsius. That's the latest. I'm Lucy Salem. Simon
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13: Thank you. Hello, good afternoon. Welcome along to another Album Show. We're here till 4 o'clock, and side one kicks off with the album chart from this week in 1988.

worldwide the bestseller of 1987 and 1988, which is where we are for our album chart counting down from this week. In 1988, the title track from Bad by Michael Jackson, 51 weeks and counting on the chart. Later, we'll chase some classic vinyl. We'll get to your requests and a classic countdown in our final hour from March the 5th, 1978. But as far as 1988 is concerned, at number four, a 20 million seller from Tracy Chapman.

The debut album from Tracy Chapman was at number 4 this week in 1988. From it, For My Lover. And at number 3, Now That's What I Call Music, Volume 12.

Wonderful sound of Fairground Attraction from their debut, The First of a Million Kisses, a double platinum hit. That's Find My Love. The album is at number two this week in the album chart in 1988. So let's get to the number one. We've already played you the album that was the worldwide bestseller of the year. That was Bad by Michael Jackson. In the UK, the biggest seller was from Kylie.

0: A number one album for 7 weeks. Kylie Minogue's Kylie, the biggest seller of the year, and from it, Turn Into My Love. Okay, so Rayo Premium types get some extra bonus music. And then we're back together with an album which returned to number one this week in 1997. 27 weeks after first making it to the top. Texas, next.
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Gospel choir, Hare Krishna, musicians, songs in the key of life. Stevie Wonder's biggest selling album, a double album with a bonus EP. Pastime Paradise is what we played you from 1976. And before that, Texas from their biggest selling album, a 4 million seller, White on Blonde and Black Eyed Boy. Request time. Kathy Edge, good afternoon. Kathy says, Simon, thanks for a great show. I've always preferred albums over singles, so I love that you do a show dedicated just to them. Please could I ask you to play 40 from U2's War album? I've seen them perform it live twice, and you have to be there to appreciate the atmosphere that the song creates. Hoping you can squeeze it in. So this is the final track from their War album. It's their take on Psalm 40. And it's the last track on the album. And it was also, as I remember, the last track that they played. When they were on tour promoting War, they would finish with 40. Then one by one, the members of the band would leave, leaving the audience to sing along to this.

0: Played at the suggestion of Kathy Edge, 40 by U2 from their War album in 1983. Kathy, thank you. Nice to be able to play that. If there's something you would like us to play next week, drop us an email, simon@greatesthitsradio.co.uk. In just a moment, we're going to play you some David Bowie. That's after the ads. Unless you're Rayo Premium, obviously. In which case, you've got a very smug smile on your face. Because it was this week, in 1973, that David Bowie had three albums in the top 10. Ziggy Stardust was at number 6. Hunky Dory was at number 5. And Aladdin Sane was at number 3. That's on the way.
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0: A 10 million seller, the second album from Culture Club was Colour by Numbers and Miss Me Blind. And before that, Aladdin sang David Bowie and Watch That Man.
1: Simon Mayo, chasing classic vinyl.
0: Yes, we're going to chase some classic vinyl once again in the company of everybody's favourite Ace collector. That's Pat Gilbert. Hello, Pat. Good afternoon.
2: Good afternoon, Simon.
0: An email from Paul in East Yorkshire. Simon and Pat, I wonder if you could explain a Kate Bush LP I acquired recently as part of a small collection. To my great surprise, when getting it out to clean, one side, side B, had a mirror sort of silver finish. I expected it to be someone's experiment and thought it would sound atrocious, but it plays normally with little difference to a plain black vinyl copy. On the rather tatty sleeve, there appears to have been two stickers. Could they have said promo copy or something, or not for resale? Do you think it was intended to become a framed silver presentation disc? Interesting. Or is it just an oddity to hold on to? What do you make of that, Pat? Is that of interest?
2: Yes, this is a goodie. So Paul has a vinyl copy of The Sensual World, which indeed has a kind of mirrored side and a plain black side from the photos he sent in, which is very, very odd indeed. From the photos, I can see it's got the same barcode as the original pressings from 1989. It has the same matrix number on the run-out groove. The only clue might be in the hype sticker on the front, which says Brit Awards 1990 nominee, which Kate was. I've been looking everywhere, and to be honest, I'm stumped. I really can't figure out what this is, and I can't find any reference to it, and I don't think it's a presentation disc.
0: Because that would certainly make sense, but maybe they would always spray both sides? You wouldn't just spray half of a record, would you?
2: You wouldn't spray half of a record, and the other thing is, most presentation discs aren't the record that they're purporting to be.
0: So
2: that's another thing. Yeah. I think the Clash played one at Bears, and it turned out to be ABBA. and they don't play very well. So I think the idea that it plays really nicely means it's not so. I don't know. I really don't know, which makes it quite hard to value.
0: Okay, so silver on one side, black on the other, maybe some promo stickers on the front, but Paul is there, he's presenting you with this record, he wants to know. Well, it is of interest, certainly it's a curiosity, because you can't find anything out about it at all. But would you, what would you sell that for?
2: A Kate Bush fan would really want this, so it would be who would pay the most money for it. I think £100 plus, you know, more, 200.
0: All right.
2: It could be a scramble to get it. I don't know. So that's what I would say.
0: All right. If there's anyone else who has something like this, let us know. But apart from that, Paul in East Yorkshire, thank you very much indeed. It's worth a couple hundred quid, maybe. Pat's not quite so sure. Very, very curious indeed. If there's something in your collection you'd like Pat to examine, Simon at greatesthitsradio.co.uk. What is our one to watch, Pat?
2: Okay, so Delaney and Bonnie were a husband and wife duo based in LA in the late 60s. And the Beatles' George Harrison was a massive fan of their country soul sound. So much so that he signed them to the Beatles' Apple label. But there was a bit of a problem, as it turned out they were already signed to Elektra Records.
0: Oh.
2: Some of them said a cat amongst the pigeons, legally, mainly, I think.
0: Okay, so he can't do that. If you're signed to Elektra, you can't sign for Apple. That's that.
2: No, exactly. So, but some vinyl copies of the LP, called at that time the original Delaney and Bonnie, later came out as Accept No Substitute. But yes, a few copies were made up. None of them reached the shops, but they were circulated among music business type people. So if you're lucky enough to chance upon one, it will be worth £2,500, maybe.
0: Okay, all right. So it's called The Original Delaney and Bonnie, and it's on Apple Records, yes?
2: Yes.
0: Okay. And if you got one, couple of grand. We'll play some Delaney and Bonnie then. Pat, thanks very much. Talk to you next week.
2: You're welcome. I will see you then.

0: Get Ourselves Together by Delaney and Bonnie. Thanks to Pat. If you've got a copy of that, the original version, couple of grand, thanks very much. Though you would think, even if you haven't got much of a business head, if you're signed to Elektra, you can't sign for Apple. Anyway, back in the 60s, things were different. If there's something you'd like Pat to have a look at, Simon at greatesthitsradio.co.uk. We'll take a break. We have the 2 o'clock news on the way. And first up in our second hour, an album that came out this week in 1997. It would be the biggest seller of the year. And it's on the way.
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11: The top stories this hour. 5 of the 7 people killed in a crash near Middlesbrough, which involved a car driving the wrong way down the A66, have just been named. Mackay Saddington, Michael Robert Cahill, Jacob Matusiek, Cole Robert Worthy and Theo Ray were in a Volkswagen Passat, which collided with a Marts police car early yesterday morning. PC's Matthew Blades and Tom Clough also lost their lives. Our reporter Poppy Anderlin is at the scene in South Bank. She's been speaking to people laying tributes.
12: All in there. Dead. So sad.
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15: A tragic accident. Well, I just can't explain.
11: Local MP Anna Turley has praised everyone who's responding to the incident.
16: All those paramedics, all of those emergency services who themselves were dealing with the most horrendous incident. I want to thank them for their courage and for all of their work and dedication. And our thoughts are with all of them as well today, because obviously this is an extremely difficult incident.
11: Detectives and politicians are urging everyone not to speculate and to give investigators the space they need. Next, there's major disruption across much of Britain's rail network this afternoon as Cross Country has had to cancel almost all of its planned services. The train operator is dealing with a power outage affecting its control centre in Birmingham. Services to places including Reading, Oxford, Southampton, Newcastle, Manchester, Cardiff, Glasgow and Edinburgh are affected. Serious sexual and violent offenders in England and Wales could be confined to new restriction zones. Officials hope the move will stop attackers from finding their victims. Fresh tributes are being paid to football legend Kevin Keegan this afternoon. His former clubs, Newcastle and Liverpool, will remember the ex-player and manager who died last month at the age of 75. The sides face each other in their opening Premier League match of the season at St James's Park. And Liam Gallagher has ruled out Oasis headlining at next year's Glastonbury Festival. The singer is insisting it's not happening.
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11: Staying mostly fine, dry and settled across the UK through the rest of the day with some sunny spells. That's the latest. I'm Johnny Freeman.
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0: Thank you, and side two of your Album Show begins with an album which came out this week in 1997 and became the fastest-selling album of all time.

Biggest selling album of 1997 was Be Here Now by Oasis, and from it, Do You Know What I Mean? The opening track requests via email, and is Trudy Meller. First up in this hour, Simon, I love Greatest Hits Radio and especially the album show. I saw an old Sting video on a TV channel the other day, and it reminded me that I haven't heard Love is the Seventh Wave on the radio for ages. It wasn't the biggest song on The Dream of the Blue Turtles, but it was and still is my favourite. Please could you play it on the show? Trudy, we will play it, and let me just mark your card by saying Sting is on the Drive Time show this Wednesday. So if you're a Sting fan, listen out, because he's on the show on Wednesday. Meantime, from his debut solo record, Trudy's favourite track.

Generally considered to be Queen's heaviest album, Queen 2, but clearly not in that 1 minute and 19 seconds from Side Black, which was Side 2, Nevermore by Queen, which then marched straight into the March of the Black Queen. Anyway, nice to hear that. So let's get another request on. Mike Woodhouse is going next. So I'm in a Billy Joel song for you that seems to get overlooked. All for Lena, please. Great track from the Glass Houses album. It would be great to hear it 1 week. Thank you, says Mike. His week is this week.

0: The 1981 Grammy for Best Male Rock Performance went to Billy Joel for his work on Glass Houses. All Fellaini is what we played, and Mike Woodhouse requested that via the email, simon@greatesthitsradio.co.uk. 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

It's such a lovely song from Paul McCartney's debut solo record, Every Night. It's a great cover version by Phoebe Snow back in 1978, but the original comes from 1970. And before that, from Happy Monday's Pills and Thrills and Bellyache, Step On, because Sean Ryder was born on this day, 1962. And if you're a fan, when we're done at 4 o'clock, Greatest Hit Superstars salutes Happy Mondays from 4 o'clock this afternoon. So let's get another request on. And this is one of the most unusual top five records of all time, I think. Tom Dodds, good afternoon, Simon. Could I tempt you into playing Japan on the show? A great band who I was completely into back in the day. I'm happy to hear Ghosts, as it never gets played. Well, maybe once at Halloween. I love the Tin Drum album, the highlight of their career for me. Keep up the great work. Tom, thank you very much indeed. This was their last album. It got to number 12, so it makes it their most successful album. And this is Ghosts.

0: It was Tom Dodds who suggested that we play Japan from Tin Drum, their last album, and Ghosts is what we played. Thank you, Tom. Very good to hear that again. Simon at greatesthitsradio.co.uk for next week, if there's a favourite from your album collection you'd love us to play. In just a moment, it's going to be our Brucey bonus from 1975 after this.
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1: 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Ow!

Blondie's album from 1982 was The Hunter, and then there'd been nothing from them until 1999. And from it, Island of Lost Souls, side one, track two. And before that, the end of side one for Bruce Springsteen's Born to Run and Backstreets came out this week in 1975. Okay, it's request time for Keith Fielding. Afternoon, Keith. Simon, I'm showing my age here, but one of the first albums I bought was Neil Young's Harvest. Admittedly, it was secondhand or pre-loved, as they seem to say now, do they? Anyway, it was only a year old at the time. The title track would bring back those great days. Wishing you all the best. This is such a standout song. Keith, thank you for asking for this from Neil Young's best-selling album.

0: title track from Neil Young's best-selling album, Harvest, played because Keith Fielding suggested it. We thought, very good suggestion. Thank you, Keith. Simon at greatesthitsradio.co.uk for your suggestions for next week's show. On the way, it's our classic countdown today, March the 5th, 1978. After this,
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7: The top stories this hour. It's emerged a police officer killed in a crash near Middlesbrough was looking forward to coaching his son football. Tributes are being paid to PC Matthew Blades, who died alongside PC Tom Clough, and five people aged between 16 and 23 on the A66. Footage appears to show a car speeding away from police minutes before the collision. Our reporter Poppy Anderlin is at the scene in South Bank.
8: Well, the cordon just behind me has remained in place since the crash happened at around 3:40 a.m. yesterday. Flowers and balloons are being left just opposite by members of the police and public in tribute to the victims, including PC Matthew Blades and PC Tom Clough. Residents nearby have been telling me how devastated everyone in the community is.
9: Shocking, isn't it? You never thought that would happen, would you?
10: Just came to pay my respects. I was a special constable many, many years ago with the Grampian Police, so it never goes away. It feels part of the family.
8: You know, I'm sure they've got partners, families, maybe even children, and fathers aren't coming home now. It will affect our the whole community. Well, the road here remains closed as inquiries into what exactly happened continue. Politicians and investigators are among those urging people not to speculate.
7: In other news, thousands of passengers are facing much longer journeys as one of Britain's biggest operators has cancelled virtually all its trains. Cross Country is being badly impacted by a power cut in Birmingham. Tickets are being accepted by other providers. The mum of a woman from Warrington who was shot dead in Texas has revealed she's pushing to get the case reopened. A coroner in England concluded in February that Lucy Harrison was unlawfully killed by her dad, but there was deemed to be insufficient evidence to bring charges in America. The life and career of Kevin Keegan is being remembered at Premier League matches. The 75-year-old died last month. Manchester City paid tribute to their former manager before kick-off against Bournemouth. Newcastle and Liverpool will do the same later at St James's Park. And mayors in England are to get powers to overrule councils on planning decisions. It's already the case in London.
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7: Staying mostly fine, dry and settled across the UK through the rest of the day with some sunny spells. That's the latest. I'm Johnny Freeman.

Thank you. Side three of your album show is indeed the Classic Countdown. Today it's March the 5th, 1978, and number 20, The Muppet Show, Volume 2. New entry at 19, Fonzie's Favourites, KTEL presents 20 great rock and roll hits, ABBA's Greatest Hits at 18, and at 17, the greatest hits of Donna Summer.

It's the album chart from March the 5th, 1978. At 16, a new entry. The Kick Inside by Kate Bush, her debut record. That track, a moving tribute to Lindsay Kemp, who was her mime teacher. And yes, they were genuine Whale recordings, which Kate included on her debut record. Before that, a slightly more feverish and groany version of Could It Be Magic from Donna Summer's greatest hit, certainly more groaning than the Barry Manilow original. So Donna's at 17, Kate at 16, at 15, ABBA, Arrival. We're not going to stop there, but don't worry, there's ABBA on the way. And at 14, City to City, a second solo album for Jerry Rafferty.

The Grammy for Best R&B Vocal Performance for a Group went to Earth, Wind and Fire. All in all, their album is at number 13 from it, The Amazing Jupiter. And before that, Jerry Rafferty's City to City, his first album for 6 years and right down the line. And at number 12, everyone everywhere, it seemed, had a copy of this record, The Sound of Bread, their 20 finest songs.

0: Classic Countdown, March the 5th, 1978. And at number 12, The Sound of Bread, their 20 finest songs. And from it, The Guitar Man. At number 11, Ian Dury, The Blockheads, New Boots and Panties. And number 10, The Dave Clark Five, 25 thumping great hits. Darts were at number 9. Okay, we're going to take a break. If you're on Rayo Premium, you're about to get some Randy Edelman from his album Feelings, and then back together with the Electric Light Orchestra and their most successful album on the way.
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0: without costume change. The principal would like to leave the stage. The crowd don't understand.
1: So classic countdown at number 7, Rod Stewart, Footloose and Fancy Free. The end of side 2 was that, I Was Only Joking. And before that, Out of the Blue. At number 8, the end of side 1 was Across the Border. So ELO at 8, Rod at 7, Disco Stars, a compilation at 6. And at number 5, Andrew Lloyd Webber, with a little help from Paganini and his brother, Julian.

0: The all-conquering album of the year, Fleetwood Mac's Rumours, 55 weeks and counting on the chart, and You Make Loving Fun. Before that, from Andrew Lloyd Webber and his brother Julian, the album was Variations, and you got Variations 1 to 4. Okay, so Mantran play if you have Radio Premium, and then we're going to play you the top three. The best-selling records from March 1978, after this.
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So you might be frowning because you might be thinking, well, I thought you were playing the albums from March 1978. In which case, how come we've heard music from 1957, Buddy Holly, and 1970, Andy Williams? And the answer, of course, is compilations. Andy Williams' Reflections is at number 3, from It Can't Help Falling in Love. And after that, at number 2, the highest new entry, Buddy Holly's 20 Golden Greats, a song originally from 1957. This album, this compilation album, was at number 1 for 3 weeks. It went platinum, The Wonderful Every Day. So Andy at 3, Buddy Holly at 2, and at number 1, 6 weeks at the top for ABBA, the album.

body can hide a peaceful soul. A voyager and a settler, they both have a distant goal. If I explore the heavens, or if I search inside, well, it really doesn't matter, as long as I can tell myself.

0: The third best-selling album of 1978 was at the top. March the 5th, ABBA's The Album and Move On was the track, side two, track one, with Bjorn having a few words to say at the top of that. Okay, thank you very much indeed for listening. If there's something you'd love us to play, drop us an email, simon@greatesthitsradio.co.uk. I'll see you next Sunday at 1, tomorrow for Drive Time at 4 o'clock. And the other side of the news at 4 o'clock, it's Greatest Hits Superstars. 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
9: The top stories this hour. The police regulator has revealed a car involved in a fatal crash near Middlesbrough was being pursued in connection with numerous incidents. Five people aged between 16 and 23 in a Volkswagen Passat died after it was driven the wrong way down the A66 in South Bank and collided with a marked police vehicle. PC's Matthew Blades and Tom Clough also lost their lives. Our reporter Poppy Andlin is in nearby Lime Road where footage was recorded just minutes before the collision.
10: Investigators are examining that brief but potentially important video from this location, which shows a car and then a police car speeding by. Detectives are urging people not to speculate as the response to the initial incidents and the crash are being looked into. I've also spent time at the scene in South Bank where there's a significant cordon and people who live locally but also further away are laying flowers and leaving messages and balloons as a tribute.
11: All them dead. So sad.
12: Ill for the family, I really do.
13: To hear that there's two 999 officers that are no longer in the Cleveland Police is devastating.
11: A tragic accident.
10: The five people who are in the Volkswagen Passat have been named as Michael Carhill, Theo Ray, Cole Worthy, Jacob Matasiak and Mackay Saddington. Their families, along with those of the officers who died, are being supported.
9: Next, cross country. Train passengers are being urged to check before they travel as virtually all its services have been cancelled. The Rail Operators Control Centre is being affected by a power outage. The Justice Secretary says no victims should have to look over their shoulder. Alex Norris has revealed exclusion zones for released prisoners are being strengthened. Some Formula One news to bring you now. Max Verstappen says he's okay after a heavy crash at his home race, the Dutch Grand Prix. The four-time world champion went into the barriers on the second lap. And Newcastle and Liverpool face each other in less than half an hour as the Premier League opening weekend continues. Both sides are paying tribute to their former player and manager Kevin Keegan, who died last month.
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9: Staying mostly dry and settled across the UK tonight, and another fine and sunny day for many tomorrow. That's the latest. I'm Johnny Freeman.

0: I'm Kate Thornton, and in this special programme, we're celebrating one of the defining bands of their era. They weren't polished, they weren't conventional, but they were entirely unique and became completely iconic. The Happy Mondays became synonymous with the Manchester sound, and through their groundbreaking album Pills and Thrills and Bellyaches, made one of the most significant records in British music history. Welcome to Greatest Hits Superstars, Manchester, music and the Happy Mondays.
1: You know, he was like, yes, that's what I want to do. I want to be in a band. You know, I want girls and you know, I want to travel around in a van with my mates.
2: I've been in prisons, I've been travelling, I've just come back. And to be involved in the band Happy Mondays and rock and roll, I couldn't believe the transformation.
1: You twisted my melon man at the beginning and called the cops and stuff, and we listened to it and went, that's great, that. We're not giving that to Elektra, because we was going to start making the Pills and Thrills album.
0: The Happy Monday story is as extraordinary as it is thrilling. And in this special, we're going to explore how six lads from Salford came to make one of the most truly unique albums of the 90s. Before we get into Pills and Thrills and Bellyaches, we need to roll back to the late 70s. From M People, the man who signed the Happy Mondays to Factory Records, it's DJ, producer and songwriter Mike Pickering.
3: Punk changed our lives because we realised we could do it ourselves. Before, I used to go to the Free Trade Hall to lots of concerts, and you'd see bands and you'd get like 5-minute guitar solos and drum solos, and you'd think, wow, that's pretty amazing life, but I could never do that because I can't play an instrument like that. And I wonder how you promote. But then all of a sudden, Buzzcocks come along with a Xerox cover, four normal-looking lads putting on their own gigs and then putting on, you know, the Sex Pistols. They organised the Sex Pistols at the Les Free Trade Hall. You know? Then all of a sudden, you're just like, hang on, I can do this. Changed everything, really.
0: And from the Happy Mondays, here's Sean Ryder on some of the first gigs he went to.
1: It would have been when punk came along. I mean, when I went to watch the Buzzcocks at Bellevue, and I went to watch the Ramones at Free Trade Hall, and then the Jam played at Maxwell Hall in Salford. So those was my early gigs.

0: For Sean and Bez, growing up in Manchester during the 60s and 70s was defined by the music they would listen to.
1: We had a big Northern Soul thing, we had a big rock and roll thing, we had a big ska thing. We had every type of genre as we was growing up. We was really lucky. We had this little club near us, like under 18 disco type. It was like, it weren't even a youth club, it was in somebody's garage. You know, we used to play all sorts of music. So from an early age, music was always a massive part of our culture, of how we grew up, going out as kids. So we used to have to go to the Pembroke Hall, the Lancashire Hall. We used to have this gaff called Turners, you know what I mean? We used to play all the tunes. So we just grew up consuming music.
2: 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You know what I mean? A lot of different music. So whether it was Northern Soul,

rock music. Everything, you know. So I got introduced to every different type of music. And music as well, when I was a teenager, was really clammy. It was either, let's just say, a modern rocker or a punk or a soul boy or whatever. I was never like that. Whether we liked Bowie or Northern Soul or Captain Beefheart or Shwaddy Waddy or whatever, you know, it was never embarrassed to say, yeah, well, I'm into that. One of the most important things for me as a little kid, you know, going to school, walking to school, you know, in the late 60s, was getting up in the morning with Radio 1 with Tony Blackburn, which played everything.

0: when we're growing up, we all wanted to recreate the 60s, you know what I mean? The Rolling Stones, a bit, you know, the Beatles, all that, you know, that was like, to us as kids growing up, that was like a magical time in music. We all wanted to recreate that scene, you know what I mean? It's all about timing as well, and we just got our timing perfect for everything.
1: Manchester became a hub for groundbreaking new music in the UK. For Mike Pickering, that was down to the local spirit of discovery.
2: I went with Tony Wilson to Waterstones to a book launch and reading by Anthony Burgess, the novelist who wrote, you know, Clockwork Orange, amongst other things. And somebody asked him that, what was the difference between Manchester and London at that time? And he said that in Manchester, because he was from Salford, he said in Manchester, we look out to the world and we reach out to the world. We don't look down to London for any guidance. We look out to Europe, Detroit, New York. He said, whereas in London, they're very much looking on themselves. That's always been the way. So when, you know, in slightly later times, at the beginning of the 80s, when, you know, we opened the Hacienda and even, say, even Happy Mondays, who we're talking about, you know, the fact that it was married with, like, rolling drum beats that could have been in from a Balearic club or a New York club with indie music, I think it was a sign of it being very Mancunian.
1: Factory Records opened the Hacienda nightclub in 1982, and it fast became the place to see the hottest new artists. Mike Pickering, who worked at Factory at the time, was responsible for booking the acts.
2: I mean, like Culture Club, for example, I paid £600 for, because what I was, I think, quite good at was getting them before they really broke big. So Madonna, I think, was only just about to bring out Holiday, which was her big breakout. I remember booking Erasure for £200 and, you know, Culture Club for £600. And then a few weeks later, they were going out for £2,000-£3,000.

From a personal point of view, Curtis Mayfield playing there was like, couldn't believe that was happening. You know, the Smiths, it was the, they made their debut on Top of the Pops, but they really wanted to still play the gig. So I picked them up in an old metro wreck of a car at Piccadilly Station. And when we got to the club, it was like a Beatles concert. It was just hundreds of kids outside. We had to lift them up through the crowd.

0: and The Charlatans' Tim Burgess.
1: Well, I went to see gigs there, Big Audio Dynamite, New Order, and it was kind of like, it was notoriously not the best sounding place to go and see a band. And I think the sound system seems to get better as the music got more minimal. So like Acid House was brilliant, you know, and so I went to see bands there in the kind of mid 80s, but late 80s I was going to Temperance Club, which was Dave Haslam's night, and then Friday Nights, which was Mike Pickering's night. I used to go with a lot of lads and end up walking home with the same lad, me and my friend Ronnie, and we used to try and find somewhere to sleep, and if we didn't, we'd walk back to Norfolk, which is insane, really, come to think about it now. It was great. Obviously, it was great.
0: Journalist Miranda Sawyer noticed a shift in the kind of music that was playing at the Hacienda and the kind of people who were on the dance floor.
2: The thing that was different was the music. Everybody was dancing and the place was full and there were queues around the block and there were people that you would see about town that were suddenly everywhere, and that kind of attracted other people, similar people. And those people were the non-traditional mix that New Order kind of pinpointed as spotty students and football hooligans. And those people are normally apart, and they were not. They were together, and that was the big, big difference. And they were filling certain clubs. And they were filling those clubs so much that those clubs, you know, after 2 o'clock, you had to find somewhere else to go. And it was a genuine, it was different.

0: always in my wildest dreams would have hoped that Factory would have been interested in Sam the Sheltons. I think we were just not on their radar at the time. On the television was Tony Wilson quite a lot, and I used to think he was a fascinating character, and knew that he was involved in the Hacienda and Factory Records. New Order were my favourite band. They were half from Cheshire, half from Salford.
1: Tony Wilson is so important because, you know, if you talk to most bands, the relationship that they have with their record companies is entirely through their A&R person. They have somebody in a record company that champions them to the big guys at the top. And the big guys might like them, they might not. And then the big guys change and they get dropped. And, like, it's absolutely not like that with Factory. It was, like, Tony was on the side of the band. He was practically in the band, you know? Like, he was there. Like, they would take the mickey out of him because it was kind of smooth and he was on the telly. He's a bit older. But he was always hyping his bands up. Like, he loved those bands and they were really important to him. He's absolutely pro-art.
2: Coming up in part two, Sean Ryder on Getting the Happy Mondays Together.
3: I found every member of that band, right? So when Bez came into my life, me and him got on like an house on fire. And I knew straight away that he was coming in the band.
2: And Bez on jumping on stage at the Hacienda.
4: I ended up jumping on stage through the need for Sean to have some moral support at that very moment because his head was falling off.
2: All that and more when Greatest Hits Superstars, Manchester, Music and the Happy Mondays continues.
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2: I'm Kate Thornton and this is Greatest Hits Superstars. 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
3: My old bloke. He was a postman, he was a stand-up comedian, he also he played banjo and accordion. Plus, my mum and dad was really young parents. My early birthday presents from when I was, like, three was things like, you know, the first Beatles albums, or Beatles for Sale, which was my dad couldn't spend the money on records anymore because he was told by my mum, you know. So I got birthday presents and Christmas presents was albums that my dad wanted.

0: Dean.
1: James Dean.
2: In 1973, That Would Be The Day came out. 2 years later, Stardust came out. Those two films, especially when they started doing the rounds at the cinemas together, I go and watch them. You know, it was like, yes, that's what I want to do. I want to be in a band. You know, I want girls and you know, I want to travel around in a van with my mates and, you know, but I don't want to die of a drug overdose. I don't mind a castle in Spain, but I don't want to go out like that. So that got me into wanting to be in a band.
0: That'll Be The Day and Stardust both featured David Essex playing the fictional rock star Jim McClane. And the films had such an impact on Sean, he had to start a band.
2: I found every member of that band, right? So Gaz the drummer, who was still at school, and the keyboard player was still at school when he joined us, they came because I was married as a baby, mate. I got married at 18. And my wife's sister was in Gaz Wheeler and Paul Davis's class of girls and you know, I want to travel around in a van with my mates and, you know, but I don't want to die of a drug overdose. I don't mind a castle in Spain.

0: I was married as a baby, me. I got married at 18. And my wife's sister was in Gaswheel in Paul Davis's class at school. And when I'm talking about, you know, wanting a drummer, and she says, a kid in our class who's got a set of drums, he got him, said, right, look, I'll meet him. And I actually seen him walking around Gaz, round, because we're all from the same part of Salford. And then Mark, he worked with my dad as a postman, and my dad said he played guitar. So I got Mark, and then the original members of the Happy Mondays was me, our Matt, who later went on to design all of our albums with our Pat. So we was the original Happy Mondays, me and our Matt and another kid, Martin Langford. And when that started sort of falling to bits, our kid came in, and then I found the rest of them. So when Bez came into my life, me and him got on like an house on fire, and I knew straight away that he was coming in the band.
1: Bez vividly remembers the day he got on stage with them for the very first time.
2: I came upon the stage by chance at a New Order gig, the Hacienda, which the Happy Mondays were supporting. I ended up jumping on stage there through the need to, for Sean to have some moral support at that very moment, because his head was falling off. I was called into action. I've been there ever since.

0: from M People and former A&R man at Factory Records, Mike Pickering.
1: What it was this a very close family friend, Phil Sachs.
2: Anyway, one day he said to me,
1: I've got this band and they dress really cool. He said they look like Shaggy from Scooby-Doo, right? I said, what do you mean? He went, big baggy, they look like beatniks. We've got little goatee beards and they hang around my stall on the underground market. And they specifically ask him for certain widths of jeans and, you know, so. He said, but they gave me a cassette and it's really good. So he gave me the cassette and I was like, yeah, this, you know, Sean had a really sweet voice. I said, oh, I really like these. So I went to Tony he was in the Can Bar in Hicks in the Hacienda, and I said, Tony, I want to sign this band. What are they called, darling? I said, Happy Mondays. He went, darling, if you like them, we'll sign them.
0: Before he decided to sign them, Mike went to see the Happy Mondays play, supporting New Order.
1: They were great, I thought. Well, they looked really weird. I remember a guy doing a review of it, and he was just going on about the clothes they wore and how weird this band were, and yeah. And for me, I was like, oh, that's great. I love that.
0: Mike came away from that gig impressed with the band's look and sound, but Sean has different memories of their early live adventures.
3: We had a fan base, really, in Scotland before we did in Manchester, for a start, you know. I mean, The Week was a Scottish band. He was on Factory Records, you know. I mean, so, you know, he was really into Factory in Glasgow and Edinburgh and parts of Scotland, you know. So, we had fan base. I mean, we really didn't get the sort of fan base till in Manchester, till Pills and Frills. You know, I mean, Bummed, you know, it came out in 88. But it's still, you know, we probably played to more people in Barrowlands than we did in Manchester at the time. I mean, we did the Factory Battle of the Bands, you know, and we came last.
1: There was a lot of talk who's going to produce the first EP. In the end, it fell to me, and I was like, I'm not sure about this, you know.

0: Oh, we did it at Square Dance, this studio in Bury. And they turned up. They didn't have a drum kit. So we borrowed one. And they loved the studio so much. It was so new to them that they didn't want to go home at night. The studio manager was saying to me, you've got to get rid of them now. I was like, they love the pool table and the TV and, you know, they think it's better than where they live, you know. Anyway, we did the EP. It was all right. It wasn't what I wanted and it wasn't what Happy Mondays wanted, but we were happy at that stage.
1: The Happy Mondays first EP and first album didn't make much of an impact, but in November 1988, they released their second album, Bummed, and that was when people started to really take notice.

0: Rope for Luck, the first single off Bummed, was remixed by legendary DJ and producer and later the co-writer of the Big Brother theme tune, Paul Oakenfold. It's since become one of their most iconic songs. Sean Ryder.
1: That was when I first trying to introduce Oakenfold. After loads of pressure, it was like, OK, we'll give... Vince Clark gets the main remix and we'll stick at Oak in doing a bit, you know. It was pretty much Rope for Luck that they started turning it all over and playing the Oakie mix, you know, the DJs at the night time on the radio. By that, it was like, that's how we ended up setting up Step On, really.
0: Paul Oakenfold remembers Factory Records boss Tony Wilson inviting him in to the Happy Mondays fold.
2: That was Tony Wilson reaching out to me to see if I would do a remix on Rope for Luck, and Hallelujah came after. So I did two remixes. Me and Weverell, Andy Weverell, I think, worked on Hallelujah. And then those two done really well, and then that's when the door opened for myself and Steve Osborne to fly to Los Angeles to produce them. And Step On came out of that, the Loose Fit and etc.
3: Sean was the brains behind them. Even when we did that first EP, he was a man on a mission. He knew what he was doing. And he would almost be Sergeant Major, like, with the rest of the band, you know? He'd be like, no, you've got to do this and do that, play this here. He knew what he wanted. He really knew what he wanted. He was very talented. So, yeah, I think Sean knew exactly that's what was necessary, and that was what the true sound of the Mondays should be.
0: Journalist Miranda Sawyer.
4: The Mondays had a spot, and it was under the balcony, and they were just there. When they ventured onto the dance floor, they taught everybody how to dance. I remember what they did was they basically taught everybody to bring their hands down, not up in the air. Like, put your hands down, you know, crouch your knees, pretend you're, like, mopping a coffee table. There you go. That's the dance. But they brought that dance, definitely, without a doubt. It didn't happen before them. They taught everyone how to dance.

0: stairs was like a way in. He was standing up there like the green goddess. Teaching you how to do your aerobics. Follow these steps, children. And you too will be in the Happy Mondays. But yeah, he was really important because he showed you how to react. This is what you should be doing to this music. You thought you should just stand still and, you know, chin scratch like you're at a rock gig or maybe mosh. And actually, you shouldn't be doing that. You should be dancing like this.
1: Here's Bez.
2: I was there all the way, you know what I mean? Because I've been in prisons, I've been travelling, I've just come back. And to be involved in the band Happy Mondays and rock and roll, I was having it all the way, you know what I mean? I couldn't believe it. I couldn't believe the transformation.

0: coming up in part three. Bez on recording Pills and Thrills.
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0: Radio. I'm Kate Thornton. Welcome back to Greatest Hits Superstars, Manchester, music, and the Happy Mondays.

0: Happy Mondays were becoming a staple of the Manchester music scene, but the band and the record label wanted to take their music to the next level. So they sent them to Capitol Studios in Los Angeles to work with legendary DJ and producer Paul Oakenfold.
1: The Beatles recorded there. Elvis Presley recorded there. They recorded some of the greatest soundtracks to movies there. You know, so for us to walk in there, it was big boots to fill because Steve and I had never worked in a studio at that level. You know, there was a lot of pressure on the producers to deliver the album because of the stories that come with the Happy Mondays. It was my responsibility to make sure I delivered the right record. So, you know, before the band would turn up, we would be in the studio. After the band left, we would be in the studio just working on the record, giving the band and the label the best record that we could. And when I drive by that studio, I have fond memories, even though it was many years ago, of being lucky enough to record in one of the greatest recording studios in the world. I mean, this sits alongside Abbey Road in the UK, Air Studios, some of the greats.
0: Whilst recording in Los Angeles, Sean and the band were also introduced to, well, a whole new lifestyle.
2: Well, to us, it was just out of this world, you know. I mean, now when you think about it, they put us up at the open apartments and we thought, this was just fantastic. You know, I had a big telly in mine and a stereo, I think, and just outside my apartment was the a jacuzzi. And, you know, we thought it was like the poshest thing we'd ever seen. We all got one of these apartments each.

0: Kinky Afro is another of Happy Monday's enduring anthems and a top five hit in 1990. Sean remembers the video well.
1: I'm sat on this like bamboo wicker groovy looking chair, which I'd rented a flat in the centre of the town, and that furniture was in my flat. Somehow that furniture ended up on Kinky Afro video with me sat on it. Oh, it was Phil Bailey, because it was the Bailey brothers that made the video, and they'd been out of my gaff, and then said, get this chair from your place and we'll bring it into Granada, I think, where we made the video. That ended up there.
0: Journalist Miranda Sawyer.
2: This has got some of the best lyrics ever invented, obviously. Son, I'm 30. I only went with your mother because she's dirty. I don't have a decent bone in me. What you get is just what you see. I mean, you know, it's a definition of a certain kind of man.

0: The album would also result in the release of one of the defining songs of the era, but its origins might surprise you.
1: Step One, we were signed to Elektra Records in America, and Elektra was celebrating being 21 years old. And what they wanted to do was all their latest signings, they wanted them to do a cover version of the signings from the 60s and 70s that they had. And they sent a C90 to us with all these electric bands on and said, listen to that, which, I mean, in us lot, it was like cover versions. We know how to do cover versions. So put this C90 on, and about the third track on it was John Conger's Step On. Right, we'll do that one. So I actually stuck a bass line on it. I had to get the lyrics through listening to it. Mark put some guitar on it. I started shouting things like you're twisting my melon and all that sort of stuff on it, and then started. And then it was really basic, and we sent that to OK. And a few days later, or a week later, whatever it was, we get back what Oki's done, and he's got you're twisting my melon, man, at the beginning, and call the cops and stuff. And we listened to it and went, that's great, that. We're not giving that to Elektra, because we was going to start making the Pilsner & Frills album. So we listened to the tape again. There's another John Conger song on there, which was Chop to Loshy Man. We did that. Same thing with Oki. We said, right, OK, Elektra can have that one. And then we checked Step On for Pilsner & Frills and Bellyaches.

0: is Bez.
1: It was a pioneering statement with the sound and that, with Oakenfold and Osborne. Know what I mean? It was paving a way to a sound what's not hadn't been used before, making an album in LA, Capitol Records, that infamous building. I still can remember the address now, Top of Sunset and Vine. We're just coming into a peak of our thing, we're just driving a crest of a wave.
0: Pills and Thrills became the album that catapulted the Happy Mondays into worldwide fame and helped the band cement themselves as being at the forefront of that Manchester sound. For many, they were, and continue to be, one of the most iconic bands of the decade. Miranda Sawyer again.
2: They were, absolutely exceptional. These were, completely cool people who had thought completely differently from everybody else. And, being in a band was completely correct for them. Of course they should be famous. Sean Ryder is an absolute one-off.
0: And Paul Oakenfold.
3: They're real. It's simple as that. They're real. We're all working-class lads who were struggling at the time. It was difficult, even on the dance side of things, We were coming out of a period with Margaret Thatcher. There was no money in our pockets, but we had this will to roll up our sleeves and get on with it and whatever. And that goes for a lot of people, not just in music, but there's something special that we should be proud of in this country. We have some of the greatest artists from Dot, from the Beatles, the Stones, right up until, the likes of the new young generation, the big names like Ed Sheeran and Adele. I don't know what's in the water in this tiny little country, but we pull it off, and dance music has a lot to say. We carried that flag around the world, and it comes from that period. It was hard, but we got on with it.
0: And Sean, he feels like his turbulent party days are well and truly behind him.
4: I was living the same life when I got to 40 and acting the same way as I did at 18. Life now, I understand me better, and I've had a steady life for the last 20-something years since I've been with my missus.
0: I'm Kate Thornton. This has been Greatest Hits Superstars, Manchester, Music and the Happy Mondays, which is a So Pure production.
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17: Go for lunch.
15: Do it, darlings.
5: Clark's Village.
17: The top stories this hour. It's emerged a crash on the A66 near Middlesbrough, which killed two officers. Happened 10 seconds after a chase ended involving a different police car. Five occupants of the Volkswagen Passat, aged between 17 and 23, also died. The police regulator is continuing to look into the moments leading up to the collision, including footage which has emerged. Our reporter Poppy Andlin is at the scene in South Bank.
18: Well, the cordon just behind me has remained in place since the crash happened at around 3:40 a.m. yesterday. Flowers and balloons are being left just opposite by members of the police and public in tribute to the victims, including PC Matthew Blades and PC Tom Clough. Residents nearby have been telling me how devastated everyone in the community is.
19: Shocking, isn't it? You never thought that would happen, would you?
20: I was a special constable many, many years ago with the Grampian Police, so it never goes away. It feels part of the family.
21: You know, I'm sure they've got partners, families, maybe even children, and fathers aren't coming home now.
18: Well, the road here remains closed as inquiries into what exactly happened continue. Politicians and investigators are among those urging people not to speculate.
17: Next, Cross Country has cancelled almost all of its trains because of a power cut affecting its Birmingham control centre. Services to and from Reading, Southampton, Manchester, York, Newcastle, Edinburgh and Cardiff are among those affected. A murder investigation has been launched in a town in Kent following a stabbing. A man died and a second needed hospital treatment after they were found injured in Ramsgate early this morning. Police have arrested a 21-year-old British man. The ECB is investigating after footage showed Brydon Carse in handcuffs outside a nightclub in Derby. The Daily Telegraph is reporting he was briefly detained by police last night, but not arrested. The fast bowler was out with his Durham teammates after their county championship victory over Derbyshire. And the actress and presenter Emily Atack has married her partner Alistair Garner. The couple have a son together. The rival star described yesterday's ceremony as absolutely perfect.
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17: Staying mostly dry and settled across the UK tonight, and another fine and sunny day for many tomorrow. That's the latest. I'm Johnny Freeman.
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0: From Happy Mondays to Happy Sunday, it's 5 o'clock. It's the UK Pop 40 here on Greatest Hits Radio with me, Kate Thornton. And after 6 o'clock, we'll be heading to August 1995 and arguably the decade's biggest chart battle. But right now, it's all about the top 40 from this week in 1981. It was the week that the record for the world's fastest mile was broken 3 times in 9 days. Seb Coe had broken Steve Ovett's record. And then this week, Steve Ovett shaved a minute off to regain the record before Seb Coe took the crown once more 2 days later by running it in 1 minute and 1 second faster. Whoa. And at the cinema, Raiders of the Lost Ark was knocked off the top of the box office charts by Dudley Moore and Liza Minnelli in Arthur. On the UK singles chart, there were 13 tracks climbing, 19 falling, one non-mover and 7 new entries. And we'll get underway with one of those new entries. This is a song that started life as a reggae track for the Rolling Stones, with the title Never Stop. The band recorded about 50 takes before ditching the reggae beat, and when they finally perfected the song, Microsoft paid a reported £3 million to use it in their advert for Windows 95. Start Me Up was at number 28.

It was a new entry at number 27 for Cliff, who spent the video for Wired for Sound roller skating around Milton Keynes in a shopping centre with a Sony Walkman clipped to his belt. Does any music video better sum up the 80s than that? We think not. And that track was written by B.A. Robertson, who also wrote The Living Years for Mike and the Mechanics and the theme tune for Swap Shop and Saturday Superstore. Wow, that is some output. Now, up next, we find Randy Crawford with a cover of a 1967 track from Toby Joe White, who was also known as the Swamp Fox. Future Toto members Jeff Porcaro and Steve Lukather played on Randy's version of Rainy Night in Georgia. This was her least successful chart outing, peaking at number 18. And this week in 1981, it climbed 8 places to 22.

0: Remarkably, REO's Speedwagon only ever reached the UK chart three times, and Take It On The Run was their second visit to the UK top 40. It dropped two places to number 21 this week in 1981 and was written by Gary Richrath as a reply to their first hit, Keep On Loving You, which had been written by band member Kevin Cronin. And well, both members of the band were going through rather difficult relationship troubles at the time. Right, we're heading into the top 20 next with the lead single from Spandau Ballet's second album, Diamond. Now, this is a song that features directions of how to get to the Beetroot Club in Soho. It says you go down, down, past the talk of the town. You go down Greek Street, then it's underground. So now we know. Falling eight places to number 20, chart number one, I Don't Need This Pressure On, plays next. The UK Top
1: 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A coffee run, a kick of momentum. 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The award-winning Lexus LBX self-charging hybrid. 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

Stevie Wonder wrote Happy Birthday as part of a campaign for Martin Luther King's birthday to be recognised as an official US holiday. President Ronald Reagan signed the Martin Luther King holiday bill into US law in 1983, and it was officially observed for the first time in 1986. Happy Birthday was never released as a single there, but it was a big hit here in the UK, and it slipped four places to number seven this week in 1981. It's Kate Thornton, and you're listening to the UK Pop 40, where up next we find UB40 with One in Ten, which, like many of their songs, has a political message behind it. One in ten people were unemployed in their home city of Birmingham in the summer of 1981, and the band's name came from the Unemployment Benefit Form 40, which job seekers had to fill in the 80s. One in ten was at number 10, up six places.

0: Hold On Tight by ELO, which was up one place to number 5 this week in 1981. And the music video for that song was the most expensive music video ever made at the time. It cost £40,000. The entire third verse of that song is sung in French. And if your French isn't up to scratch, then you can impress your friends anyway by telling them that it's just a word-for-word translation of the first verse. Now, from the Electric Light Orchestra to the Royal Philharmonic Orchestra. The idea for Hooked on Classics by the Royal Philharmonic actually came from Louis Clark, ELO's arranger and conductor. And Hooked on Classics remixed 17 pieces of classical music, including compositions from Mozart, Beethoven and Handel, amongst many others. It was down one place to number 3 this week.
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0: Falling one place to number three, Hooked on Classics was recorded at the world-famous Abbey Road Studios and had a whole host of sequels, as well as creating a new genre of Hooked on Medleys, which included Hooked on Swing, Hooked on Big Bands, and Hooked on Rock. This is the UK Pop 40, and we're counting down the biggest tracks from this week in 1981, and there's not a single non-mover in our top 10. So let's have a countdown before I get to the top two.
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0: At 10, 1 in 10 climbed 6 for UB40. Tight Fit dropped 1 with Back to the 60s at number 9 this week. Up 2 places to number 8, Lobo with The Caribbean Disco Show. Girls on Film falls 2 spots to 7 for Duran Duran. At number 6 this week, down 3 places, The Human League with Love Action. ELO nudged 1 place to 5 with Hold On Tight. After spending 4 weeks at number 1, Shakin' Stevens drops to number 4 with Green Door. And you just heard it, the Royal Philharmonic Orchestra fall 1 place to number 3 with Hooked on Classics. And back in 1978, two guys met at Leeds Polytechnic. They were David Ball and Mark Almond. 3 years later, they recorded a cover of a 1964 Northern Soul classic from Gloria Jones. Tainted Love was recorded in just one take and came with a music video that had virtually no budget. It didn't stop it from giving Soft Cell their only UK number one single, but not for another week, though. This week, Tainted Love climbed 7 places to number 2.

0: is Annika? Well, her real name is Mary Sandemann. She was a Scottish folk singer who chose her stage name by looking to a German phone book. Japanese Boy was written by Bob Heatley, who also wrote Shaken Stevens' huge Christmas hit, Merry Christmas Everyone. I wonder which of those earns him the most royalties these days. Annika actually knocked Shaky's Green Door off the top spot of the charts this week, and Japanese Boy was her one and only hit and spent just 1 week at number one. Shortly after this, Mary dropped the Annika persona and returned to performing traditional Gaelic music. She's since retired from the music industry, though, and now works part-time as a city tour guide in Stirling. Right, that's the chart from this week in 1981, done and dusted. After 6 o'clock, I'm taking you forward by exactly 14 years as we dive into the chart from the week that Blur went up against Oasis. Yes, it's 1995. Next.
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10: The top stories this hour. The family of PC Tom Clough say he was their hero who proudly fought to make the world a better place. The Cleveland officer died alongside his colleague PC Matthew Blades and five people aged between 17 and 23 near Middlesbrough yesterday. Their patrol car was hit by a Volkswagen Passat on the wrong side of the A66 in South Bank. Our reporter Poppy Anderlin is in nearby Lyme Road where footage was recorded just minutes before the collision.
11: Investigators are examining that brief but potentially important video from this location, which shows a car and then a police car speeding by. Detectives are urging people not to speculate as the response to the initial incidents and the crash are being looked into. I've also spent time at the scene in South Bank where there's a significant cordon and people who live locally but also further away are laying flowers and leaving messages and balloons as a tribute.
12: All them dead. So sad.
13: Feel for the family, I really do.
14: To hear that there's two 999 officers that are no longer in the Cleveland police is It's devastating.
15: A tragic accident.
11: The five people who were in the Volkswagen Passat have been named as Michael Carhill, Theo Ray, Cole Worthy, Jacob Matasiak and Mackay Saddington. Their families, along with those of the officers who died, are being supported.
10: Next, cross-country. Train passengers are being urged to check before they travel as virtually all its services have been cancelled. The rail operator's control centre is being affected by a power outage. A UK energy site described by officials as small-scale was reportedly attacked by Iranian hackers and shut down for 4 days in July. The government is insisting there was no risk to Britain's energy system, though. Manchester City had to come from behind to win their first Premier League game of the season. They got past Bournemouth 2-1, while 10-man Aston Villa lost 4-0 at Brighton. Newcastle and Liverpool's match is in its closing stages. And Liam Gallagher has ruled out an Oasis return at Glastonbury 2027. The singer's told fans of the festival to calm down.
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10: 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That's the latest. I'm Johnny Freeman.
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0: This is the UK Pop 40. It's Kate Thornton, and we've just landed in the charts from this week in 1995. And what a week it was. It was the time that we saw for the very first time the National Television Awards, which was presented by Eamon Holmes and was held at the Wembley Conference Centre. Robson Green, Anna Friel, Brian Connolly and Judy Goodyear were amongst the big winners. And Bruce Willis returned to the big screen as John McClane in the third instalment of the Die Hard series. Die Hard with a Vengeance was at the top of the UK box office chart. And this week, something happened in the UK chart that had never happened before. After more than four decades, it was the first chart without a single song climbing. Now, that only ever happened twice in chart history, once in August 2004 and this week in 1995. There were, however, a massive number of songs falling, with 23 going down, 14 new entries, one re-entry and two non-movers. But we start with a cover of a classic from 1970. Yeah, Mungo Jerry spent 7 weeks at the top of the chart with In the Summertime. And Shaggy and Ray Vaughan's version, which featured in the movie Flipper and was also performed on an episode of Baywatch, spent 1 week at number 5 and this week dropped 19 places to number 38.

In the decades since leaving Orange Juice, Edwyn Collins had released five singles without chart success. Then, in December 1994, A Girl Like You was released, and, well, that failed to chart too. But then it was re-released in June 1995, this time reaching number four, giving him his biggest solo hit. This week, it dropped 12 places to number 35. It's the UK Pop 40 here on Greatest Hits Radio, and up next, it's a non-mover for Alanis Morissette at number 22 with the lead single from her best-selling album, Jagged Little Pill, which had been released a week earlier and would go on to spend 11 weeks at the top of the charts. You Ought to Know features Dave Navarro and Flea from the Red Hot Chili Peppers on guitar, don't you know? Well, You Ought to Know.

0: 74, 75 was released in the US in 1993, but not in Europe until 1995. And the title refers to the 1974 to 1975 school year. And you'll remember the music video features the real 1975 yearbook from a real high school in North Carolina and the footage of the same students some 2 years later. There you go. It was the only time we ever saw the Connells on the UK chart, and it slipped five places to number 21 this week. We're heading into the top 20 next on the UK Pop 40 with a band that gave Parlophone Records their fastest selling debut album since The Beatles with Please Please Me. That album was I Should Coco from Supergrass, and from it, All Right, which featured in the movie Clueless, made us all revisit our chopper bikes and fell six places to number 20 on the chart this week in 1995. Stay where you are, it's on its way. The UK
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Shotgun. It featured on the soundtrack to the movie Bad Boys, starring Will Smith and Martin Lawrence. And Shy Guy was the lead single taken from Diana King's debut album and was written in under 45 minutes with the producer Andy Marvel. It peaked at number two, but fell from number eight to number 11 this week back in 1995. And we move from one soundtrack now to another. In fact, two movie soundtracks. Kiss from a Rose was written back in 1987, and Seal was apparently so embarrassed by his demo, he binned the cassette. Luckily, Trevor Horn, his producer, retrieved it and talked him around into recording it as a single. It reached number 20 when it was released in 1994 and appeared on the soundtrack to the movie Never Talk to Strangers, but it was reissued again after it was included on the soundtrack to Batman Forever. And after that, it went on to win three Grammys. This week in 1995, it dropped four places to number nine.

0: Well, I can tell you that there was a new number one this week, because after 3 weeks at the top of the chart, Take That fell three places to number four with Never Forget. And Howard Donald took the lead vocals on this track rather than Gary or Robbie. In fact, Robbie had already left the band by the time that this record was released, and it would be 15 years before all five members of Take That performed live together for the very first time, when Robbie Williams was finally reunited with the band in 2010. It's Kate Thornton, it's the UK Pop 40, counting down the charts from this week in 1995. And the original are up next, who recruited the vocal services of Everett Bradley, aka Broadway, for their hit I Love You Baby. Now, the original were often considered one-hit wonders, but they did actually reach number 29 later in 1995 with Be Together. I Love You Baby was released three times in total, and this was the second. It fell one place to number three.
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0: The second of three releases for I Love You Baby. It reached number 31 when it was released at the end of 1994. It failed to chart with its second re-release in 2003, but it was a huge hit this time around in 1995, reaching number two and falling one place to number three this week. It's Kate Thornton with UK Pop 40 on Greatest Hits Radio, and I've already played last week's number one and number two. So there were two vacant spots at the top of the chart this week. Before I tell you who did, let's recap with the top 10 so far.
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0: Dropping 3 to 10, it was Corona with Try Me Out. At number 9 this week, Seal slipped 4 places with Kiss From a Rose. Madonna's Human Nature was a new entry at number 8. Son of a Gun was down 1 to 7 for JX. It was another new entry at 6 for Clock with Everybody. Falling 1 place to 5, it was TLC with Waterfalls. Last week's number one, Never Forget, was down 3 spots to number 4 for Take That. And down 1 to 3, you've just heard the original with I Love You Baby. Well, up next, it's the lead single, taking the number 2 spot from Oasis's second album, What's the Story, Morning Glory. And when they were invited to perform it on Top of the Pops, they were so annoyed at being asked to lip-sync that Noel mimed Liam's vocals whilst Liam pretended to play the guitar. It's a brand new entry at number 2. Missing out on the top spot, they rolled again.

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8: The top stories this hour. The family of PC Tongclough say he was their hero who proudly fought to make the world a better place. The Cleveland officer died alongside his colleague PC Matthew Blades near Middlesbrough yesterday when their patrol car was hit by a Volkswagen on the wrong side of the A66. The Passat's occupants, aged 17, 18 and 23, were also killed. Cleveland's police and crime commissioner Matt Story is warning against speculation.
11: Social media can be helpful, it can provide information, but there's also that danger of misinformation, as I've said, and I think what we need to make sure is let's not spread rumours, let's not speculate on what's happened. The IOPC will do their work, the force will do their work, and that will give an official view of what's happened.
8: Next, this evening, almost all cross-country trains across England, Wales and Scotland have been cancelled as a result of a power cut affecting its control centre in Birmingham. Today's tickets are valid as late as Wednesday, with other operators accepting passengers too. Sky's Fraser Maud is at York Station.
12: The government has said that it has sympathy with travellers who've been affected and that they say that they've asked publicly owned rail services to step in and provide extra services where possible. It's also sent Network Rail power engineers to the site to try and restore power and the systems.
8: A 34-year-old man has been arrested on suspicion of murder following a house fire in West London. A woman aged 48 died in hospital after the blaze in Hounslow in the early hours of Wednesday morning. Another woman remains in a life-threatening condition. The ECB is investigating after footage showed cricketer Brydon Carse in handcuffs outside a nightclub in Derby. The Daily Telegraph is reporting he was briefly detained by police last night but not arrested. A late penalty secured Liverpool a 2-2 draw at Newcastle in the Premier League. Manchester City also needed a dramatic winner to beat Bournemouth 2-1. Brighton thrashed Aston Villa 4-0. And Liam Gallagher has ruled out Oasis headlining at next year's Glastonbury Festival. The singer is insisting it's not happening.
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8: Staying mostly dry and settled across the UK tonight, and another fine and sunny day for many tomorrow. That's the latest.

0: You'll remember the video to this song by Paul Simon. It was Chevy Chase,
1: yes,
0: wasn't it?
1: Singing. Yeah.
0: Now, I didn't know who Paul Simon was when this song came out because I was too young.
1: Oh, and did you know who Chevy Chase was?
0: I didn't know who Chevy Chase was. So for many, many years, I thought that Chevy Chase was, in fact, Paul Simon.
1: They look similar, apart from he's about 3 foot taller.
0: Yeah, that's true. And it was only last week that I discovered the truth. Anyway, welcome to our show. Boogie here, Arlene over there.
1: Hello.
0: And we start with the 70s at 7.
1: Coming up, the title track from the Eagles' fourth studio album that came out in 1975. And it's a song about procrastinating and putting things off until tomorrow. And I don't know what that is at all.
0: Yeah, should we play it tonight or should we wait until tomorrow?
1: I tell you, we'll do it tonight.
0: Okay, let's do it tonight.
1: And also coming up, a song from the late, brilliant Bonnie Tyler, which is all about falling in love when you're travelling abroad.
0: Okay, looking forward to that. First up, all aboard, it's the Midnight Train to Georgia.

0: The 70s at 7 on Greatest Hits Radio. It's such a sing-alongable classic, isn't it, from the late, great Bonnie Tyler. Her funeral was just this week in Swansea. And that is Lost in France. We don't play that song all the time. I love that song. And Arlene, there was one time you did, in fact, get lost in France, right?
1: Yeah, we had an old Tom-Tom. And I obviously needed updating.
0: Yeah.
1: But we just got lost for about 5 hours in France. Could not find our way out.
0: Oh, okay.
1: It was ridiculous.
0: Yeah, I was once driving in France around... It was in Paris. If anybody ever says to you, let's drive to Paris, don't. It's an insane thing to do.
1: It is, and I have also driven in Paris, and yeah. It is madness.
0: I went round and round the Périphérique about 10 times, and then we went to the... what's the big Arc de Triomphe thing?
1: Yeah.
0: And you get on the roundabout there. If you go on that roundabout...
1: You cannot get off.
0: You are never, ever getting off of it, just so you know. But great to hear Bonnie Tyler again this week on the show. Greatest Hits Radio, Boogie and Arlene on Sunday night. And the best things in life are free.

0: The best things in life are free, including accommodation at this job. 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Mm-hmm. Accommodation is included, therefore free.
1: Okay.
0: It does mean moving to China.
1: Oh, right.
0: But do you want the job, Arlene? £24,000 salary, accommodation's all paid. Do you want the job?
1: I'm quite happy, thanks.
0: Oh, okay. Well, in this job, which is being advertised this week, you would spend 8 hours a day cuddling what?
1: Ooh.
0: I'll tell you next.
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0: It's the Jam and Beat Surrender, Boogie and Arlene on Sunday night. Greatest Hits Radio. I'm Boogie, that's Arlene over
1: Hello.
0: There. Now, I found Arlene a new job and it pays £24,000 a year. Accommodation is included, so you don't have to worry about accommodation costs. It is in China, but you've said you don't want the job.
1: Well, I mean, you're obviously keen to get shot of me.
0: Last chance to change your mind, Arlene.
1: All right, fine, I'll go for it.
0: Okay, well, you're moving to China.
1: Uh-huh.
0: You're going to get paid £24,000, which is 24 times more than you earn now. And you're going to spend 8 hours a day cuddling what?
1: Is it an animal of some sort?
0: Yes, it is. Well, and the fact it's in China is a big clue.
1: Yes, I'm going to go for the obvious. Is it a panda?
0: It is. A giant panda.
1: Mm.
0: The job has been advertised in China. Panda cuddler, £24,000 a year, accommodation included. And it's a full-time job. And you just have to lie about all day cuddling the pandas.
1: That sounds lovely. I have one query.
0: Mm.
1: Is the accommodation inside the panda enclosure?
0: Yes. And you know the food that was included? That's bamboo.
1: What a job that would be.
0: Yeah, they're very cuddly pandas, and apparently they're quite affectionate. Obviously, we had pandas in Britain for a while at Edinburgh Zoo, and I actually went to see them a couple of times.
1: Mm-hmm.
0: And they were... they're beautiful
1: animals.
0: They
1: weren't juggling and, you know, doing the backward slide.
0: Yeah, they were just a bit... They're beautiful, but dull. So I think you'll fit right in.
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0: It's the day we caught the train from Ocean Colour Scene on Greatest Hits Radio. We received an email this week from Carol from Somerset. Hello, Carol. And she said, last week on the show, you played Don't You Want Me, Baby by the Human League.
1: We did.
0: And it was part of your 80s at 8 feature. Yes, we did. And you mentioned that Arlene's ex-husband had bought the car that was in the video, a yellow Rover.
1: Yes.
0: Yeah, we did. I remember this last week on the show. We talked about it. Anyway, Carol says, my husband owned that vehicle when it was used in the video.
1: Is that right?
0: He absolutely loved that car, still talks about it with great fondness even now, but it was gold, not yellow.
1: It wasn't gold. It was definitely yellow. You know the amazing thing about that car?
0: What was the thing about the car?
1: Oh, no, I'm maybe getting confused with a Citroen. Its rear end used to come up.
0: Is that right?
1: Yeah, when you started it. It was definitely a Citroen.
0: Yeah, no, that wasn't... The Rover didn't do that.
1: No,
0: but the,
1: no.
0: The Citroen did, though.
1: Yeah, but the Rover did have a very large rear end. I fitted right in.
0: Anyway, what are the chances that your ex-husband and Carol from Somerset owned the same car?
1: Amazing.
0: Amazing.
1: Thanks, Carol,
0: even if it didn't change colour midway through the story. It doesn't matter. Now, are you ready for love? Into the back of the Citroen, then. Here's Elton John.

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14: The top story this hour. PC Matthew Blades has been described by his football club as a truly special coach. He died alongside PC Tom Clough, whose family say was their hero when their patrol car was hit by a Volkswagen going the wrong way on the A66 near Middlesbrough. It happened seconds after a separate pursuit was abandoned. Victoria Fuller's Cleveland's chief constable.
15: These were brave officers protecting our communities and serving our residents who didn't return home to their families at the end of their shift.
14: Five males in the Passat aged 17 to 23 were also killed. Cross Country said it will run a full service tomorrow after a power cut resulted in cancellations across its network. Passengers are being asked to continue to check before they travel. The Justice Secretary says no victim should have to look over their shoulder as exclusion zones for released prisoners are strengthened. Those convicted of serious crimes in England and Wales could be confined to areas of just a few miles. Rhiannon Bragg campaigns against domestic violence.
16: What will happen if or when there is a breach? How quickly would a response happen? There are an awful lot of holes in this, and at the end of the day, victims cannot rely on headlines. They need certainty and clarity, and they haven't got this yet, and they should have it in advance. October is very near.
14: A UK energy site described by officials as small-scale was reportedly attacked by Iranian hackers and shut down for 4 days last month. In a statement, the government insists there was no risk to the UK's energy system. Liverpool scored a penalty with almost the last kick of the game to draw 2-2 at Newcastle in the Premier League. Manchester City also needed a late goal to come back to win their opener with Bournemouth 2-1. Brighton thrashed Aston Villa 4-0, scoring all their goals in the first half. And finally, Emily Attacks got married. The rival star, who has a son with partner Alistair Garner, described yesterday's ceremony as absolutely perfect. She shared some pictures on social media. From Sky News, I'm AJ Walsh.

0: 1979, The Police and Message in a Bottle, Greatest Hits Radio. It's Boogie and Arlene. I'm Boogie, that's Arlene.
1: Hi.
0: And now three songs from the 1980s. We call this feature the 80s at 8, even though it's about 10 past 9.
1: On the way, an absolute heartthrob from the 80s. Oh, I was such a huge fan. Adamant. And the song I'm going to play was written after he became increasingly frustrated by the press trying to dig up all sorts of dirt on him during the height of his fame.
0: Okay.
1: And they would say, you know, you don't drink, you don't smoke, what do you do?
0: Oh, that sounds like a good lyric, doesn't it? And he was one of your heart... Really?
1: Oh,
0: was he
1: yeah.
0: a heart?
1: Yeah, I had a poster on my wall and everything.
0: Did you really?
1: Yeah,
0: had
1: yeah,
0: a
1: yeah.
0: thing for men with white stripes over their nose, did you?
1: Yeah, I did, funnily enough. And also coming up, a song from Sister Sledge, which at the time, everyone thought was about the band Frankie Goes to Hollywood, who were massive at that point. But it wasn't about them at all. It was about Frank Sinatra.
0: Oh, I wonder which Sister Sledge song that could be. It's not about Frankie Goes to Hollywood, it's about a different Frank.
1: Yeah.
0: Hmm, is it lost in music?
1: No.
0: All right, we will find out next. First up, on the 80s at 8 from 85, Studio, Phil Collins.

0: Oh, yes. Goody Two-Shoes from Adam and the Ants. Arlene had a poster of Adam Ant on her wall when you were a girl.
1: Yeah, dressed as Prince Charming.
0: Oh, really? Oh, remember the old dance where you did the cross arms of Prince Charming?
1: I walked to school doing that.
0: That's why you were late for every class.
1: Yeah.
0: I'm trying to think of which pop stars I had on my wall when I was a kid. I did have a picture of Madonna. From the sort of Like a Virgin Material Girl kind of era. And she was wearing this sort of sexy white basque thing.
1: Okay.
0: And it was just a small poster, but it was big enough.
1: Yeah. You had a lot of stuff in common there. Like a Virgin. You were a late developer.
0: Right, don't tell everybody now.

0: Curtis Mayfield, Boogie and Arlene's Sunday Night Greatest Hits Radio. If you're about to go on holiday abroad somewhere, you have to fly somewhere. Mm-hmm. A word of warning from Arlene coming up. What you got?
1: Yes, well, this was after there was chaos on a flight. After about 100 passengers were served what by mistake?
0: Okay.
1: So, it's a liquid.
0: Oh, okay. So they were served this by mistake on the flight.
1: Mm-hmm.
0: And there was chaos.
1: Chaos.
0: What happened, we'll tell you next.
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0: It's the Bellamy Brothers Greatest Hits Radio Boogie and Arlene on Sunday night. I'm Boogie, this is Arlene.
1: Hello.
0: And now things flowing. This brings us on nicely to a story about a problem on a flight, right?
1: Yes, so absolute chaos on a flight after just around 100 passengers were served what by mistake?
0: Was it vodka? So instead of the little bottle of water that you get a little bottle of vodka and...
1: No,
0: and
1: wasn't
0: there was
1: that.
0: Chaos.
1: No. No, but I mean, you said that would create chaos.
0: You said it was a liquid.
1: Yes.
0: And they served it by mistake.
1: Mm-hmm.
0: I don't know. I don't want to have to guess.
1: More than 100 passengers were served prune juice on a flight, thinking it was cranberry juice.
0: Oh, so I guess the prune juice did its job, if you know what that means.

0: is so.
1: And
0: so,
1: this particular
0: it's a well-known laxative, isn't it?
1: Absolutely, one of the best things you could have.
0: Yeah.
1: The aircraft had just two toilets.
0: Oh my God.
1: Leading to exceptionally long queues. Yeah.
0: And I'm not being funny, but you cannot do anything quickly in those toilets, can you?
1: You really can't.
0: But yeah, because no. You have to stand up and then unbuckle your belt stuff, and then there's barely enough room to sit down.
1: For educational purposes, if you're a bit bunged up, a prune juice contains sorbitol.
0: Okay.
1: Which can have a laxative effect.
0: Yeah.
1: And I don't know about you, but it's very effective with me.
0: I'm not as old as you, so I've never tried it. But I can go a long way in a plane without ever having to. I don't like using the toilets on planes. Well, it's do you know why I don't
1: it's
0: like
1: the
0: using
1: the suction?
0: It's the suction is so violent when you flush it. It goes well. Nothing. You press the button. Nothing happens immediately, and then it goes.
1: Might I suggest you wipe and stand up before you flush?
0: That's where I'm going wrong, isn't it? Last time it took five men to prise me off the loo.

0: Sit down from James. Sit. Sit is what you might say to a dog. It's National Dog Day on Wednesday. I've got two miniature dachshunds called Steve and Meg. They're great. You don't have a dog, Arlene, but you have a daughter who has a dog.
1: Yes.
0: So you're a dog grandmother.
1: I am, and I absolutely love it. She's called Winnie, and she's beautiful.
0: Well, no, she's the most gorgeous dog you've ever seen. What is she? What breed is she?
1: She's actually an Irish doodle.
0: An Irish doodle.
1: Yeah, so she's a cross from an Irish setter or a red setter and a standard poodle.
0: Is that right?
1: So an Irish doodle, and she's really lovely.
0: And she is the most well-natured dog. You sometimes bring her in to the studio, which is right against Bauer Media's policy.
1: Yes, it is. Yes, she is. She is very comfortable here.
0: Yeah, but it's all right. I'll not tell anyone.
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1: Oh.
0: Now, I think you've got a bat, haven't you, Arlene?
1: I do, yes. It's a baseball bat. Yes. I keep it under my bed. Yeah, it's in case an intruder comes in and then wants to leave.
0: How's that? Now, the Bee Gees, How Deep Is Your Love?

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14: The top stories this hour. The wife of PC Matthew Blades, one of two officers killed in a crash on Teesside, says the pain of losing him is beyond words, calling him a devoted father. He died alongside PC Tom Clough when their patrol car was hit by a Volkswagen on the wrong side of the A66 near Middlesbrough. Its five occupants, aged between 17 and 23, also died. Mourners are laying flowers at the scene.
15: God bless all the families, honestly.
16: No one deserves to not come home. You know, I'm a reservist. I've never seen anything extreme, but all of us who put our names on these lines, we're willing to do things like this. No one should have to, but we do.
14: Cross Country says it expects to run a full service tomorrow after a power cut resulted in almost all trains being cancelled today. Passengers are being asked to continue to check their routes before they travel. Serious sexual and violent offenders in England and Wales could be confined to new restriction zones of only a few miles once they leave prison. It's hoped that will stop victims from coming into contact with their attackers. A 34-year-old man's been arrested on suspicion of murder following a house fire in West London. A woman aged 48 died in in hospital after the blaze in Hounslow in the early hours of Wednesday morning. In sport, Newcastle were denied an opening Premier League win by a late penalty. They drew 2-2 with Liverpool in St James's Park. New boss Matthias Jeisler feels it was a soft decision.
8: It was a tough end, hard luck, I would say. In general, I'm really, really happy with the performance after such a short amount of time. The guys were fighting till the end. They put their heart on the pitch, and this is something we said that's not negotiable.
14: Manchester City scored late to beat Bournemouth 2-1. Aston Villa's campaign started with a 4-0 defeat at Brighton. And Britain's Lando Norris claimed victory at Formula One's Dutch Grand Prix. The world title holder came in ahead of championship leader Kimi Antonelli.

0: does this one have fun? 1984, it's Cyndi Lauper on Greatest Hits Radio. Boogie and Arlene till 10, and now the 90s at 9. It's three songs from the 1990s, Arlene.
1: The biggest hit from Pulp coming up from 1995, which peaked at number 2 in the UK and was held off the top spot by that pesky duo, Robson and Jerome, with a version of Unchained Melody.
0: They were massive, weren't they?
1: I did like them.
0: They were very likable, weren't they, Robson and Jerome?
1: Soldier, Soldier they were in.
0: That was the show, yeah, well remembered.
1: And also a song from 1999 from Texas, which is about getting back into dating, getting back on that saddle after you've been burned by a previous relationship. And Charlene Spiteri says, it's like going back into the sunshine after you've had bad sunburn.
0: Oh, yeah, so you're a bit cautious getting back into it. Okay, I think I know what that song is. First up on the 90s at 9, the Manic Street Preachers and A Design for Life. Boogie and Arlene.

0: people from Pulp, I'm coming. Arlene definitely isn't. Hello, Arlene.
1: Hello.
0: We are here till 10 o'clock. This is very, very good news indeed for me, because apparently dad whats are sexy.
1: Bods.
0: Not bods. It's not dad bods. I do have a dad bod. In fact, I've got a couple of them here. Not dad bod.
1: Clothing?
0: Nah. Dad jokes.
1: Oh, come on.
0: Apparently, dad jokes. If you tell dad jokes, lads, women find you more attractive, more dependable, more confident, and also intelligent. Do you know, this is an absolutely true story. My wife is a bit younger than I am.
1: Yeah, she's way younger than him.
0: But when we first went to the cinema, and she's told me this subsequently, I won her over with a dad joke. Mm-hmm. And we went to the cinema, and you know how before the movie starts, you get all the adverts, and it's Pearl and Dean, isn't it?
1: Yeah, yeah. Ba-ba,
0: ba-ba. Yeah, you get it. So I turned to Amy, my now wife, this was on our first date, and I said, oh, funnily enough, my grandparents were called Pearl and Dean. I used to call them Nana and Papa, Papa, Papa, Papa, Papa, Papa. And she said many years later that that was it. She decided there and then that I was a keeper.
1: Wow.
0: It's true. It's true. It's also how I got the job here, you know.
1: How?
0: When I was at the interview, they asked if I could perform under pressure. And I said, certainly. Bum, bum, bum, bum, bum, bum. Bum, bum,
1: bum. Please make it stop.
0: That's also what my wife said. But many years later. So, dad jokes.
1: They roll
0: the rage. The girls love them.

0: Modern Love is David Bowie. Greatest Hits Radio Sunday evening. Boogie and Arlene, it's National Coconut Day today. Ever win a coconut down the fair?
1: No, I didn't.
0: No.
1: I'm not a fan of coconut, actually.
0: I love the flavour of coconut, but I don't like the texture of it. It's a bit too... Do you know what I mean? It's a bit...
1: Desiccated coconut.
0: Do you like a Bounty?
1: Not really, no.
0: No.
1: I mean, it's slightly softer centre.
0: Yeah.
1: But the coconut is still very evident.
0: I love a pina colada, though, and getting caught in the rain.
1: Yeah.
0: And also today, it's cheap flights day.
1: Oh.
0: Do you remember when that was a thing? Cheap flights. Remember you could get a flight somewhere for, like, I don't know, $5.99.
1: Oh, yeah. Those were the days.
0: Yeah. And then it was $49.99 if you wanted to take a bag.
1: The thing about budget airlines, they're absolutely great as long as you know how to play the game.
0: Yeah, and you know, there's no point in turning up with a massive bag and then being surprised when they charge you 60 quid to get it on the plane.
1: Because
0: like I did recently.
1: Yeah. And we're all bitter.
0: I was sitting looking at cheap flights the other day and my wife came in and she said, "Oh, what are you looking at?" I said, "Oh, cheap flights." And she went, "Yay!" I don't know why she was excited. She doesn't even like darts. We're back to the dad jokes again, aren't we?
1: Yeah.
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0: It's ABBA. It's Mamma Mia. Arlene's got two kids. I say kids, they're, well, 31 and 26, so, something,
1: yes, like,
0: something
1: that.
0: Like that.
1: Round about there.
0: So Caitlin, who's the oldest...
1: You don't keep track of the youngest, do you, really?
0: Not really. Caitlin and Robbie, and they are in an ABBA tribute band. And the ABBA tribute band has got a brilliant name. They are called...
1: Abacadabra.
0: Abacadabra, which is a great name for an ABBA tribute band. And interestingly, this week, Arlene's son left home.
1: Woohoo!
0: Forever. Now, he has left before, but
1: yes,
0: came back.
1: Yeah, but I've changed the locks.
0: You've changed locks this time. So your son is, what, 26?
1: Yeah.
0: And he's been living with you for about 3 years.
1: Well, it's tough for young people now to get on the property ladder.
0: 100%.
1: And find their way in life, you know?
0: Totally agree.
1: I was there to support, but now, very much, you're on your own.
0: So he left the other day. So when he left the first time, when he came back again, he brought his girlfriend with him. And yeah, she's lovely. Her name is Bethan. And, yeah, and they've been living with you.
1: Mm-hmm.
0: But they've gone.
1: Yeah.
0: And now you've got that empty nest all to yourself.
1: I know. It's lovely.
0: Mm-hmm.
1: Everyone keeps saying, oh, you'll miss them.
0: Yeah. I actually bumped into Arlene on the street the other day. I was walking along the street and I looked up and there you were. And I was like, oh, hello, what are you doing? And you went, nothing. He sounded very suspicious. And I was like, what are you doing? Why are you being shady and suspicious? And it turns out that you were going to get your nails done because if you'd gone home, you'd have been roped in to help move in house for yourself.
1: Do you know, I've done my bit and I was happy to drive the van of stuff, but I am not packing for them.
0: Yeah.
1: And so I thought, I can't go home because I can't stop myself.
0: Yeah.
1: So I just frittered about, got my nails done, had a nap in the car for an hour.
0: Amazing.
1: I just didn't want to go home until the very last minute.
0: Now, our producer, John, is here. John, what date do you want on when Robbie is moving back in again?
2: I'm going to go for 2 days from now.
0: 2 days from now. All right, well, you can have Tuesday. I was going to go for that, but I'll go for Monday.
1: Yeah, so I'm going for a week on Thursday.
0: He's definitely coming back at some point. But yay! Arlene's got an empty house.
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0: That no can do. Hello to Paula, who has sent us a message. Her son moved out and then moved back in again and then moved out and back in seven times.
1: No!
0: Before he eventually didn't come back.
1: I'd rather move house and not tell him than have that.
0: So Arlene's son moved out this week, and it was the second time. He has gone before, but he's come back. But this time she's definitely changed the locks, and he's not getting back in.
1: No.
0: Okay.
1: He might get in for a dinner occasionally, but that's it.
0: Christmas Day.
1: Yeah,
0: that's
1: maybe.
0: Right, hot stuff. It's Donna Summer on Greatest Hits Radio. Boogie and Arlene, Sunday night.

0: Donna Summer and Hot Stuff. Now, next week, we're back Sunday evening, 7 o'clock. And then, the following day is Bank Holiday Monday, and we're filling in for Simon Mayo.
1: Oh, I know.
0: Yeah, because they couldn't find anyone else cheaper. So we're doing it. But that's we're getting ahead of ourselves.
1: Looking forward to it.
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4: 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Thousands of fans. But none of them had shirts with women's names on them. 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
12: The top stories this hour. Forever loved, forever missed, forever our superhero. That's how PC Matthew Blades has been remembered in a tribute from his wife. He died alongside PC Tom Clough when the patrol car was hit by a Volkswagen on the wrong side of the A66 near Middlesbrough. Five males aged between 17 and 23 who were travelling in the Passat were also killed. Our North of England correspondent Tom Parmenter summarises the police watchdog's early findings.
13: The independent investigators have revealed that the Volkswagen Passat had cloned number plates. That's why they were alerted to it. Multiple police teams pursued it for 7 minutes through the streets of Middlesbrough.
12: Cross Country says it expects to run a full service tomorrow after a power cut resulted in almost all trains being cancelled today. Passengers are being asked to check before they travel. Two men aged in their 20s and 50s arrested in connection with a stabbing in County Antrim have been released. It happened in Newton Abbey just before 8:30 yesterday morning. A British energy site was reportedly attacked by Iranian hackers and shut down for 4 days last month. In a statement, the government insists there was no risk to the UK's energy system, which it's described as highly resilient. The England and Wales Cricket Board are investigating after footage showed Brydon Carse in handcuffs outside a nightclub in Derby last night. It's understood the Durham fast bowler was briefly detained by police but not arrested. In sport, Liverpool rescued a point with a very late penalty as they drew their Premier League opener 2-2 at Newcastle. New boss Andoni Iraola feels it was a fair outcome.
14: It's not the result you wanted before the game, but obviously finishing scoring in the last minute, it gives you a better taste probably. I don't think we deserve to lose.
12: Manchester City began life under Enzo Maresca with the 2-1 win against Bournemouth thanks to an injury time goal. Brighton thrashed Aston Villa 4-0 in their first game. Villa were reduced to 10 men. From Sky News, I'm Connor Sefton.
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2: Here we are approaching the end of the weekend, but what a weekend it's been. I hope it's been lovely for you. Very busy for me, lots going on, all will be talked about a little later. There was travelling down to Henley, there was an awful lot of messing about in the sunshine with friends at the Rewind Festival, and then a bit of messing about today as well. So I hope you've had a lovely weekend, and we'll end it, shall we, on a bang, with a bang, not a whimper, because that's the way the Late Show likes to play things. We're going to start with our top 10 at 10, which is you seeking out through all means it your disposal, your powers of deduction to find a mystery year. It'll be from the 70s or maybe the 80s. It might be from the 90s. And when you've worked out which decade, drill it down to 1 year. And when you've drilled it down to 1 year, you can send it to me via a text, which is sent to 61054 with Andy as the first word. 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To help you, quotes from films. If I remember, I always forget. We must do TV theme tunes. There'll be stories from sport and news and entertainment, but of course, we're Greatest Hits Radio. So there'll be 10 great songs, including these three. Erasure, who find themselves acting like a pilgrim. Wilson Phillips, who are acting patient. And London Beat, who are having a ponder. So those three and more are still to come. But first,

Whitney Houston, I'm your baby tonight. Erasure, Blue Savannah. And Wilson Phillips with a phrase I suspect that was used a lot by parents in traffic jams over the weekend. Not least the M6 South, I have to tell you, Friday. It was closed at Junction 16, so there was like four lanes of M6 South traffic on a Friday, stopped, all trying to get off on one little lane. It took a while, I can tell you, but when I finally got off there, I did see a lot of cars in the first lay-by with little children who hadn't managed to hold on. Thank you for texting. Thank you for texting. Thank you for emailing. I drove past going, thank God those days are past. Really nice to hear from you. What year was it? Jill is in Eltham in London. Hope you've had a good weekend. I've had a tremendous weekend, Jill. Thank you. And you're spot on. So your top 10 at 10 week starts well as well. Steve, 1 year out. Taylor, true to form, being 1 year out. Jason and Paul nail it. Paul in Walsall nails it. Duncan Campbell nails it. Gary and Burton Trent nails it. Nathan, Andy and Louise in Farnworth nail it. Toby in West Yorkshire nails it. Martin and Beverly nail it. Steve in Gosport nails it. And Michael in Royton nails it. Could I be on for a 147 here? I don't know. Oh no, we've had a 1 year out, haven't we? Of course. Sorry, I was just getting a bit giddy with potential excitement there. So most people are right, but a few not so. Perhaps some guidance from the world of television would help. Every time I do this, I have a look at all the TV shows that were making their debut in whichever year I'm doing, and I find you a theme tune, because I find TV theme tunes will take you right back. TV shows then that were making their debut in tonight's year include on BBC One. It was the first time you heard "I Don't Believe It," as we had One Foot in the Grave. On Channel 4, I think it was the first time that you heard "Will You Start the Fans, Please?" As we had The Crystal Maze. Meanwhile, over on ITV, with a theme tune that sounds like it should come from the 60s, this is the one I think that followed on from Clive James on TV. This is Chris Tarrant on TV, or Tarrant on TV, where Chris sits in the studio and offers us witty observances on TV from around the world. And very funny it was. I have to say, without programmes like Clive James on TV and Tarrant on TV, I don't think we'd have ended up with stuff like Harry Hill's TV Burp. Programmes like that where they look at... or Gogglebox, you might argue, even, as well. Maybe not Gogglebox.

0: Kim Appleby. Don't worry, all will be well. Before that, we've had London Beat, and I've been thinking about you. It's your top 10 at 10. They're all songs from the same year, and there'll be some clues as well to help you in the tick. Oliver in Leeds doesn't need help, though. It's the year Oliver went to Germany. For how long, I don't know. It might have been a two-week holiday or maybe a couple of years. I don't know. Gets it right. Dean in Leeds left school and went to college in this year. Christina in Droitwich has had a bit of an issue tonight. She says, Andy, I've been trying to send this about 20 times. Then I realised I was texting the wrong number. Well, I'm glad you found the right number, Christina. Yes, you're right with your guess. I think now you should perhaps try and figure out to whom you have sent the that text 20 other times that weren't me. You know, somebody be looking at their phone. Why is Christina repeatedly sending me a year? What's going on? Is this some kind of quiz? You know, you need to apologise, Christina. They won't understand unless, coincidentally, they're listening and you've given them the right answer. I mean, I don't know who you're texting. Christina from Droitwich, if you were texting Lisa from Leeds, she's picked up on it. She's got it right, as has Trudgy. Like that. Trudgy from Cornwall. It was my fourth camp on Dartmoor. Wow. Well, that I have to tell you is something you'd remember. Tim in Sheffield, yes, you've got it. And Dominic in Blackpool, you are 1 year out. So let's have a little look. What was going on in tonight's year? Well, on the telly, we've given you the TV shows that were first, but shows that were marking milestones in tonight's year. Neighbours and Countdown. Boom! Both reached their 1,000th episode. Soup Dragons on the way. And Chair. Chair. As we continue.
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0: George Michael's praying for time, aren't we all, George? Cher, just like Jesse James and the Soup Dragons, I'm Free on Greatest Hits Radio's Top 10 at 10. Coincidentally, tonight in my email inbox, I have an email from Richard Hadley, followed by one from Rick H. And it occurred to me, because this is the way I think, okay? People could use different email addresses and submit more than one guess in the same night. And I'd never know. And of course, by that, you could cover yourself. You know, I think it's that, I might be that. I'll send two or three emails and one of them's bound to be right. I think, to be honest, I'm slightly overthinking it, aren't I? Come on, Cranny, nobody takes it that seriously. Richard Hadley, then. Still drinking cider in Liverton. Is it that? No. My partner still drinking wine. Thinks it's that? No. I'll put it down to the alcohol, but Richard, you're 4 years out and your partner is 3 years out. Rick, the other Rick, was eight and life was much simpler and carefree. Gets it. Tracy and the captain. This is not Captain and Tennille. This is Tracy Kirk, whose husband she calls Captain Kirk, fairly obviously. Captain Kirk had just started his 33-year short stint at the Nissan car factory. Yep, you got that one. Evening, Andy, got to be that. Oh, this is from Mark. The year I turned 21 and split with Kerry, I still regret it. Mark. Now, I am not your counsellor or your therapist, but we've all lived a bit, you know, by the time you get to this radio station, and we've all had regrets, and we've all been around the block a bit, and God knows I've said and done things I wish I hadn't said and done years ago, but you've got to try to take the positives and move forward, you know. Yeah, I'm sorry you still regret it, but what went wrong, you learn from, and you try and reapply that to a new relationship, and who knows, you might find happiness. Tomorrow night on Andy Crane's Evening Therapy, I want to spend more time together, but he's always going out to the pub. What should I do? I could be your agony uncle. I really could, I promise you. Thank you very much indeed. Tony in Andover, I've been away for a while. Nice to be back listening tonight. Tony, it's nice to have you back. Tonight's year is that. Razor gave it away. I'm a big fan. Two more to go. One will be They Might Be Giants. And we'll vogue our way to number one with Madonna as we conclude.
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1: Madonna's Vogue. They might be Giants Birdhouse. Before that, George Michael, Cher, Soup Dragons, Kim Appleby, London Beat, Wilson Phillips, Erasure, and Whitney Houston.
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1: Faisal in Surrey arrives late but nails it. Thank you for your text. Bird in Newbury, you're absolutely right. Thank you for yours. Elsewhere tonight, Peter, I'm going to go with that. The year I finished primary school and started high school. Tarrant on TV, Climes James, TV Burp, all TV gold. Pete, I agree with all of those, and you're right. Joe and Bill in Partington. Now, this is Four Kids in the Bids, one of the WhatsApp groups. It's been a while. We're all together tonight. We've definitely got a vibe for that. I'm fairly certain it's that. He's going to be a dad for the first time later this year. Would be the eldest Stephen who was born in tonight's year. Yep. You're all right, you lot. Well done. Ray and Stoke Newington had a very memorable holiday in California in tonight's year. One wonders why deets were not forthcoming. Kate and Steve in Tewkesbury. Hello, you two. Kate says, I think that after Victor Meldrew. Steve thinks that because of other songs. Kate, you're right. Always go with the Meldrew. Always go with the Meldrew. You've nailed it, Steve. Say year out. Because tonight's Top 10 at 10 was brought to you by political leader Nelson Mandela, who this year was released from prison after 27 years. It was brought to you by the entire cast of Driving Miss Daisy, even, which this year won the Academy Award for Best Picture. And it was brought to you by everybody who this year saved money in Britain's first, very first Aldi store. Because tonight's Top 10 at 10 year was 1990.
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15: Top stories this hour. More than £170,000 has been raised for the families of the two officers killed in a crash on Teesside. Matthew Blades and Tom Clough died when their patrol car was hit by a Volkswagen on the wrong side of the A66 near Middlesbrough. Its five occupants, aged between 17 and 23, also died. Mourners are laying flowers at the scene.
16: God bless all the families, honestly.
17: No one deserves to not come home. I'm a reservist. I've never seen anything extreme, but all of us who put our names on these lines, we're willing to do things like this. No one should have to, but we do.
15: Two young women have been arrested on suspicion of causing a serious injury to a child in Rochdale. The women, aged 19 and 20, were arrested at a property in Blackburn earlier today. The child reportedly fell from a first-floor window and remains in a serious condition. A 34-year-old man's been arrested on suspicion of murder following a house fire in West London. A woman, aged 48, died in hospital after the blaze in Hounslow in the early hours of Wednesday morning. The six Nordic football associations have announced they have lost confidence in Gianni Infantino. Meanwhile, the head of football in the Caribbean and North and Central America says it's for Infantino to decide if he should resign as FIFA president.
18: That's his decision. It's not my decision. Those are individual decisions. My view is, you know what, listen, we have to follow a proper governance process, and I have to respect my colleagues with that. And listen, I think once we follow that, then those decisions can be made by individuals.
15: CONCACAF's Victor Montagliani says he asked him to stay away from a youth tournament in the Dominican Republic as a courtesy. It's over a botched effort to sell off stakes in the World Cup to private investors. Liverpool scored a 99th-minute penalty to draw 2-2 at Newcastle in the Premier League. Manchester City secured a late 2-1 win in their opener with Bournemouth, and Brighton thrashed Aston Villa 4-0. From Sky News, I'm Connor Sefton.

From 1978, the Electric Light Orchestra's Sweet Talking Woman is the greatest hit that says, hello, good afternoon. Good afternoon, what am I talking about? Good evening and welcome to Greatest Hits Radio's Late Show. We've just had the top 10 at 10, which was, for those who missed it, because often there's somebody out or you get a WhatsApp or, you know, something happens on the telly or you need to go to the loo and you missed me saying 1990. 1990 was your top 10 at 10 tonight. And it's Sunday, so here we are at just after 5 past 11, turning our attention to the Late Show... creativity fest you offer me that is Sunday Ponday. So I'll give you a topic in a minute and then for the next hour, essentially, you write the show and you do it ever so well, far better than I can because I've tried and I'm struggling with this one, but we'll see how we go. I'll give you a topic in a minute and I will, please, if you could find for me somewhere in your head a pun. Think about the titles of songs you expect to hear on Greatest Hits Radio. Think about the artist that you hear on Greatest Hits Radio. Then think about the topic, then put the two together in a pun. If you're not following me, I'll give you examples in a tick, and then you can provide better examples to 61054 with Andy as the first word, and your name in the body of the message, please, so I can say hi. Otherwise, if it's really good, I'll just read it out, claim it was mine, and nick it. Obviously, I won't do that, but, you know, it would be nice to say hi properly, so stick your name in the body of a text message, or you can email. It's andy@greatesthitsradio.co.uk. We've just had the Rewind Festival. It's finished a couple of hours ago in Henley with the Proclaimers topping the bill. Great headline act, Human League headlining on Saturday. It's been a fantastic festival. Very warm on the Saturday, and I'm told it was boiling hot today. So if you've enjoyed it, fine. We've got Creamfields coming up this weekend. Leeds Reading's on the way. We've had Glasgow and Kendall Calling. They've gone. There are loads of others. Let's do festivals tonight. There's your topic, festivals. And there are so many different festivals, and there are so many different things going on at festivals. There should be rich pickings to be had for punning. Tents and camping and food stalls, the field, the stage, the speakers, the costumes, the roadies, the villages, the classes, the comedy, the flags, the actual venues, Glasgow, Leeds, Reading, Kendall Calling, Rewind, Edinburgh Festival, Creamfields, the porta potties, the loos, the mud. I don't know, whatever you think of when you think of a festival, if you can find me a pun, I'd love to hear from you. So I have three fairly low wattage starters for 10, but I've learned that I start things off and you would raise the comedy bar very quickly. So if it were the theme of festivals... Well, I suppose Marvin Gaye would have to be on the playlist, wouldn't it? That classic, you know? Da-da-da-da. I heard it through the headline. I've seen Mark Olmert at a festival this year, and he definitely did. Whoa, Tented Love. Do-do-do-do. Tented Love. Haven't seen this artist perform live ever. She was massive in the 1970s, but you'll remember that song, wouldn't it? Feels Like I'm in Love. Feels like I'm in love. By Welly Marie, was that? I think it was it not Welly Marie? Look, I told you there were low wattage this week. Is it a tough topic? Or can you raise the bar? 61054, Andy is the first word. Email me, andy@greatesthitsradio.co.uk, and let's do Sunday Ponday around festivals.

Squeezer up the junction. Tina Turner, what's love got to do with it? Frankly, nothing most of the time. On Greatest Hits Radio's Late Show, where we're doing Sunday Ponday festivals, I've had an update on my low wattage offering by Welly Marie. Feels like I'm in love, Welly Marie. Should, according to Jackie, have been feels like. Feels like I'm in love. Yep, I'll take that. Fair enough. I'm happy to be improved upon in so many areas. I don't know what festivals Matt in Great Yarmouth has been to, but he's suggesting Adam and the Ants. Stank and deliver, whoa, your money or your life. Yeah, I don't know where you go in the festivals, Matt. I mean, I have had some pungent experiences over the year, but I wouldn't go so far as to say stank. Robin Bristol, I'm liking this one. Isle of Wight satin. Very good. Paul Simon, what about that, says Andrew in West Yorkshire. Zip sliding away, zip sliding away. And Francis from Ryslip says, I won't be the only one with this. You're not. There are several people who've offered it, but let's go with it anyway. ABBA, of course. ABBA and Portaloo. Portaloo. Da-da-da-da-da-da-da-da-da. The other one, of course, to include is the one that, Tony offers me. Which is Portaloo Sunset by the Kinks. 61054 with Andy is the first word. Or you can email Andy at greatesthitsradio.co.uk as we pun around the theme of festivals.

0: Rolls Royce and the Car Wash on Great Stitch Radio's Late Show. We're in the middle of Sunday Punday. It's always busy and it's always funny. Before that, we had Kenny Loggins, of course, and Footloose. So because we've had the Rewind Festival this weekend, Friday night, Saturday and Sunday, I think it's Creamfields next weekend, or this weekend, depending on how you do it, in a few days' time. I think we've got Leeds Reading still to come. Most of the biggies have gone now, but I was reading that Kendall Calling, which happened earlier this year, apparently, looking at their website, Kendall Calling have sold 60% of their tickets for next year. That's like August 2027, and they're already 60% sold out. So, you know, if you fancy it, you better crack on. Thank you for all the puns, though, pertaining to festivals, because that's what we're talking about tonight. But Bear of Birmingham and many others, Swords of a Thousand Men, obviously, yes, yes, Tentpole Tudor. What do I say about putting your name on? Who's this ending? Number ending 2434. Hi, I'm liking Glastonbury Beret. By Prince. It's an excellent pun. I would like to have given you the credit for your pun, but I don't know what your name is. Mark Hollings, however, is in Berkhamsted. Don't Evis this way. Very clever. You'd have to know who runs Glasgow. Robson and Emily. Anything else by the Flying Tickets, which I particularly like. And what with me being on Greatest Hits Radio 70s occasionally, well, every day for 4 hours between 3 and 7 in the evenings. I'm enjoying this from Eddie in Stockport, who reminds me of that classic by Tony Orlando on Dawn. Woodstock 3 times on the ceiling if you want me.
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0: Well, lucky old Jane has just snapped up 650 grand on Make Me a Winner, but don't worry, you could be next, and next time it's £700,000. 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I hope your phone rings. I hope you answer the phone, because I want you to win 700 grand.
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0: Simply Red and Bars. George Benson, Never Give Up on a Good Thing, and Fleetwood Snack and Don't Stop. You see, we're punning around the theme of festivals this evening because Rewind's just happened and Creamfields and Leeds Reading are just around the corner. So thank you for all your suggestions tonight via email or text. Sally in Darlington once had a love and it was a gas. Soon turned out he had a heart of Glastonbury. Jason's in Wigan, reminding me of the entire back catalogue of me, featuring songs like I'm Not in Love and Rubber Bullets and Dreadlock Holiday and all those others by Tent CC. Rod says we must include on our playlist anything by Woodstock, Aitken and Waterman. And Roy's been on, Roy Venkatesh, who lives in Basingstoke, regular contributor to Pond Day and always nails it, and he has done tonight, reminding me of the number one by Culture Club as we pun around festivals. Do you really want to yurt me?
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18: The top stories this hour. Two police officers who were killed in a crash on Teesside on Saturday are being remembered as heroes and role models. Matthew Blades and Tom Clough were hit by a Volkswagen Passat, which had been pursued by police before it crossed into the oncoming lane of the A66. Its five occupants, aged between 17 and 23, also died. Graham Wettens, a police commentator.
19: Pursuit only lasted a few minutes, but as soon as the Passat turned onto the wrong side of the dual carriageway, the pursuit side of it was aborted, was terminated. The police vehicle then moved on to the right side of the road. So it's entirely possible that that police vehicle actually witnessed or came across the collision.
18: Andy Burnham will visit Kyiv later as he makes his first foreign trip as Prime Minister. The government's given defence company MBDA permission to share secret information about UK-made parts of a missile that Ukraine plans to assemble itself. Reform UK says it would prioritise British-born young workers for social housing. Nigel Farage claims his party would also bump veterans and married couples with children to the front of the queue. Shelters called it a blatant distraction from the real cause of homelessness. Hidden school costs are estimated to cost families an extra £15,000 from reception to GCSEs. Nationwide's research says parents are spending six times more on clubs than on school trips. In sport, Manchester City secured a dramatic 2-1 win against Bournemouth in their opening match of the Premier League season. They came back from a goal down to hand new boss Enzo Maresca his first 3 points. The Italian says his side are still finding their feet.
20: We visualise things and then we see if they work. But at the same time, you need to win games, so it's not easy. And today I think we have been also lucky.
18: Aston Villa suffered a 4-0 defeat at Brighton and Liverpool scored very late to score 2-2 at Newcastle. And Formula One's Dutch Grand Prix was won by Britain's Lando Norris. It's the McLaren driver's second consecutive victory. From Sky News, I'm Connor Sefton.

Starting your midnight anthems for tonight, and you could argue for the week, George Harrison, Got My Mind Set on You from 1987. Your anthems to come. First, I must wish you, for it is the tradition, Happy National Waffle Day. I'm probably the first to wish you that. It's the special day for August the 24th. The waffle, of course, celebrated as a golden, crispy breakfast delight, or by Walls, as something that's waffly versatile.

Banger from Belinda Carlisle, 1989, and Leave a Light On. These are the Midnight Anthems. I couldn't do it without you because you pick them. So thank you for emailing. Thank you for texting. Paul's in Failsworth wants what he said is a Culture Club song. I think it might be a Boy George solo song, actually, Paul, but it doesn't matter. I know which one you mean. Catherine and hubby Tom on holiday wanting some Big Audio Dynamite. First, Marie in Cambridge. Can you please play me some Blancmange, Angie? But not Living on the Ceiling. What about Don't Tell Me instead?

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1: Ooh, hey, hey. Oh, what we're living in. Let me tell you.

Jamiroquai and your virtual insanity. Before that, Blancmange and Don't Tell Me for Marie in Cambridge, as opposed to the often played Living on the Ceiling. Next up, we're going to Failsworth. Paul Milius, I hope I pronounced that correctly, Paul. Thank you for your note. He says, Andy, a song by Culture Club, please. I love their version of The Crying Game.

Well, we've had plenty of beach-like weather recently, haven't we? Whether you've actually managed to get some sand between your toes or not, I hope you've enjoyed it. Chris Rea, before that, Boy George, Paul. Not Culture Club, but an easy mistake to make. And The Crying Game. We're going to Mexico next. Hello, Andy. I can't remember the last time I heard this on the radio. I'm currently in Mexico on holiday, 6 hours behind you, so not so late as normal for me. Yes, this is a midnight anthem that's considerably earlier than a midnight anthem for you, isn't it? Well, it's either Catherine or Hobby Tom that want big audio dynamite.

0: Well, lots of fun was had to that in the Pink Flamingo tent on Friday night. If you were there, thanks very much for coming. We had a hoot, didn't we? JT and ONJ, you're the one that I want. Bowie's Gene Genie, before that for Catherine and Tom. It was Big Audio Dynamite's E equals MC squared.
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0: Van Morrison's Moondance is my final greatest hit for this morning. Thanks very much indeed for listening. I love being here, and it's nice to know that you are there. Back tonight at 10 with more of the same. Hang around, please, why don't you, for the Dark Lord, who is next. But most importantly, of course, have a marvellous Monday.
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10: The top stories this hour. Forever loved, forever missed, forever our superhero. That's how PC Matthew Blades has been remembered in a tribute from his wife. He died alongside Tom Clough when their patrol car was hit by a Volkswagen on the wrong side of the A66 near Middlesbrough. Five males aged between 17 and 23 who were travelling in the Passat were also killed. Our North of England correspondent Tom Parmenter summarises the police watchdog's early findings.
11: The independent investigators have revealed that the Volkswagen Passat had cloned number plates. That's why they were alerted to it. Multiple police teams pursued it for 7 minutes through the streets of Middlesbrough.
10: Cross Country is expecting to run a full timetable today after virtually all its trains yesterday were cancelled because of a power cut. The operator runs long distance routes, including services from Edinburgh to Plymouth and Nottingham to Cardiff. New research suggests poor public transport links are affecting people's job prospects. A survey's found almost 10% of us have turned down or quit a role because it's too hard to get to, rising to 14% of bus users. A new treatment for earlier stage rectal cancer could transform how patients are cared for. More than 4,000 people in England are diagnosed each year. It's hoped the treatment would avoid a permanent stoma. In sport, Newcastle were denied an opening Premier League win by a late penalty. They drew 2-2 with Liverpool at St James's Park. New boss Matthias Jeisler feels it was a soft decision.
12: It was a tough end. Hard luck, I would say. In general, I'm really, really happy with the performance after such a short amount of time. The guys were fighting till the end. They put their heart on the pitch, and this is something we said that's not negotiable.
10: Manchester City scored late to beat Bournemouth 2-1. Aston Villa's campaign started with a 4-0 defeat at Brighton. Britain's Lando Norris claimed victory at Formula One's Dutch Grand Prix. He came in ahead of Kimi Antonelli. From Sky News, I'm Connor Sefton.
9: Are you ready? 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